0: out. The Geelong Ring Road in good shape in both directions, and same to the Surf Coast Highway, and no hold-ups to Melbourne on the Prince's Pass, the airport, in through the Moppy Bypass and Point Cook Bend. 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Cloudy today, a few showers about, and a top of 17 degrees. Right now it's 15 degrees. More traffic across the weekend. Keep it K-Rock.
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5: Rain at a top of 17 today. Hi there, it's Nicole in the newsroom. Delta Goodrum has come close to pulling off an historic win at Eurovision. She finished second after the jury vote with 165 votes. She then claimed 122 fan votes to finish a disappointing fourth, with Bulgaria claiming the title ahead of Israel and Romania. A father and son have been found guilty of offences relating to taking protective native vegetation from the Otways. The conservation regulator held an investigation into the illegal harvesting of native tea tree. A 44-year-old Newcombe man and a 74-year-old from Colac both fined $30,000 but avoided conviction. A fifth Melbourne man has been charged as part of an ongoing investigation into the alleged access and distribution of ISIS propaganda online. The 25-year-old Benno Heights man has been remanded in custody to face court in August. A toddler is in a critical condition after being struck by a car next to a Melbourne playground. The little girl was hit by a vehicle as it was reversing at Deer Park yesterday. British Prime Minister Keir Starmer is facing a leadership challenge from his former health secretary, Wes Streeting. Streeting has challenged him to set out a timetable for a leadership contest. Thousands of runners are pounding the asphalt between Lawn and Apollo Bay as part of the Great Ocean Road Running Festival. The road between the two coastal towns will be closed until 2:30 this afternoon.
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5: Josh Fraser has opened with a win in his first game as interim Carlton coach. The Blues with a 12-point victory over the Bulldogs, kicking clear in the final term. Jack Eison on debut kicked one goal, two.
6: Really exciting to see him get his opportunity. He's going to excite a lot of Carlton supporters over the years. But the way he was able to stand up in the last quarter as well, I think he had seven or eight possessions in that last quarter when the game was quite hot. So he's a bit of a cult figure already, which is fantastic. And his game's only going to continue to get better.
5: A 39-point win to NAM over the Hawks at the MCG last night. The Demons 7-3 for the season and remain unbeaten at the G for 2026. Melbourne Storm has notched up another win in last night's game at Parramatta. They smashed the Eels 34-8.
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5: Rain today and a top of 17, cloudy and 17 tomorrow. Right now it's 15 degrees and you're up to date on K-Rock 955.
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youth group there, Forever Young, on K-Rock this morning. G'day, my name is Tim, hanging out with you for your Sunday morning till 2 o'clock this afternoon. We are absolutely flying for a Sunday, and I am really, really happy to be hanging out with you, playing you some extra tunes on a More Music weekend, thanks to Caruso's Anxiety Ease Probiotic. You can relieve stress with it. Always follow directions for use. Go and check it out yourself. We are going to be just playing big names only, pretty much. Got the Kid Laroi really soon, also Taylor Swift. But right now, let's get into some Somba. This is Homewrecker. It's a More Music weekend, and you're listening to K-Rock 955.

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1: 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What are you missing out on? 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
0: The Shell of Destiny is back, and you can call through again starting tomorrow morning and win yourself some money to spend at the Shell Club in Karai. If you haven't been to the Shell Club lately, what are you doing? Tomorrow night is trivia night. They have big screen. They got buzzers. They've got the whole kit and caboodle. Tuesday's palmy night. Wednesday's steak night. There is everything going on, and you can win yourself money to spend by speaking to the Shell of Destiny. I'm at the Shell Club Karai. So tomorrow morning with Tom and Loggy is your next chance to get involved and to win. We are looking back at the music in a second. We got a local spotlight that we're going to put on Lana Carlay.
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0: We love our local artists and shining a spotlight on them. 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
0: 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Heaps more as well. 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

0: big hit energy all weekend long. You are listening to K-Rock. Hopefully you're having a great Sunday morning. It's a ball music weekend thanks to Caruso's Anxiety Ease Probiotic. Always follow directions for you so you can relieve stress with it. All the details are online if you do want to check it out for yourself. We're going to duck off to the newsroom, the latest local news, sport and weather in a tick. On the other side, Sabrina Carpenter. Also, Stereophonics. You're on K-Rock.
1: I was out and about over the weekend. Of course, I hit Little Mallop on Friday, which is just what you needed to before the Surf Coast trip.
0: When you moved to Geelong, you clearly signed some exclusive contract where no matter what you're doing or how you're feeling, what you've got on, every weekend you have to, absolutely have to, just even if you just poke your nose in. Just pop in. What's going on here? What's going on here?
1: Yeah, and I do like to pop down there because obviously I'm big on local and I love to support local businesses right here in Geelong, and in particular a couple of pubs on Little Mallop is my place to be.
0: So the most, it's like a structural beam, that's how much support you're putting up there.
1: Thank you so much.
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11: G'day there. No dramas around town, though. A bit slippery in parts thanks to some rain that's been floating about this morning. Clear and quiet for the Geelong Ring Road in both directions and the Surf Coast Highway. No dramas to Melbourne on the Princes past the airport, in through the Mulkey Bypass and Point Cook Bend. 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Cloudy, showers about, a top of 17 degrees today. Right now it's 15 degrees. More traffic across the weekend. Keep it K-Rock.
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5: Ashara 2 and 17 today. Hi there, it's Nicole from the newsroom. Bulgaria has taken out Eurovision 2026 ahead of Israel and Romania. Our very own Delta Goodrum finished fourth with her pop ballad Eclipse. It's the first time Bulgaria has taken out the song contest with a song called Bungarunga.
13: This is a momentous occasion.
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5: That's audio courtesy of SBS. The heavens have opened up over Geelong and the Surf Coast over the last 12 hours. Close to 13 millimetres have fallen into the rain gauges, with more rain expected to come down. A young girl remains in a critical condition after being struck by a car at a playground in Melbourne's west. The toddler struck by a vehicle as it was reversing at Deer Park. A 38-year-old man has died in a shark attack off WA's Rottnest Island. The deadly attack is being blamed on a great white. It's understood some of the ISIS brides hoping to return to Australia will avoid the de-radicalisation program. At the moment, there are about 21 women and children in a Syrian camp with plans to return to our shores. A flag-raising ceremony has been held at Geelong City Hall, marking Idahop at 2026. It's in support of the LGBTQIA plus community in our region. And dozens of people have been arrested in clashes between far-right and pro-Palestinian protesters in London. More than 4,000 police officers were deployed to manage the crowd of tens of thousands.
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5: Carlton responded to the departure of Michael Voss with a 12-point win over the Western Bulldogs. It snapped a 7-game losing streak, while Doggies coach Luke Beveridge says they never underestimated the Blues.
15: Look, I mean, Carlton have obviously only won the one game up until tonight, but they haven't been that bad. They've been close in a lot of their games. We knew that coming in.
5: In yesterday's other games, the Crows with a 68-point win over North, while the Demons beat the Hawks by 39. A double disappointment for Geelong United in NBL 1. Both the men's and women's teams lost their games against the Knox Raiders. And Aussies Cam Smith and Minwoo Lee are tied for 11th place after their third round at the US PGA. They're both at 2-under, trailing American leader Alex Smalley by 4 shots.
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5: A Cheryl 2 and a top is 17 today, a Cheryl 2 and 18 tomorrow. Right now it's 15 degrees and you're up to date on K-Rock 955.
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BB Rexha there, her new one called New Religion. Good morning. 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And the direction I'm going to give you is to keep listening to this big hit energy. You've got Zara Larsson, Olivia Dean, couple of queens there, but also this one from Dua Lipa, Dance the Night. You're on K-Rock.

0: Zara Larsson there with Midnight Sun. You are listening to K-Rock on a More Music Weekend, and picking things back up tomorrow morning is Tom and Loggy waking you up for the Brekkie Show. And then Dave and myself will be driving you home from 3 p.m. Another big week. Cats got the big win against the Lions on Thursday night, and a massive game this Saturday. Twilight footy. It's the Cats, it's the Swans, it's Indigenous Round, and we are so excited that footy is going to be back at GMHBA Stadium. We'll be chatting to Ed Curnow, former Carlton player, current legend of a bloke, on Wednesday to have a look through the game. His brother Charlie plays for the Swans, and obviously here at K-Rock we absolutely love the Cats. So we'll get to that this week, but back to the big hit energy. Bruno Mars for you really soon. I catch a grenade. Also, Noah Kahan. His tickets for his shows in Melbourne sold out so incredibly fast. There is a huge demand for this bloke, so we are playing his music up next here on K-Rock.
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0: 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We are going to duck off to the newsroom, keeping you informed with the latest news, sport and weather across Geelong, Surf Coast and the Bellarine. And on the other side, The Offspring. It's okay. So The Weeknd. You're on K-Rock.
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9: G'day there. Looking the goods around town. Clear and quiet. The Geelong Ring Road in good shape in both directions, and same to the Surf Coast Highway. No hold-ups either to Melbourne on the Princes past the airport, in through the Mulpi Bypass and Point Cook Bend. A clear merge too onto the West Gate. 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Cloudy today. Showers floating about and a top of 17 degrees. Right now it's 15 degrees. More traffic across the weekend. Keep it K-Rock.
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8: A shower or two today, broadcasting on Wadawurrung Country. Hi there, I'm Nicole in the newsroom. Some much-needed rain has fallen across Geelong and the Surf Coast. Close to 13 millimetres fell over a seven-hour period till 9 a.m. Geelong region water storages, though, are down to 35.7%. Delta Goodrum is coming home a little disappointed after finishing fourth at the Eurovision Song Contest. She finished second with the jury votes, but didn't get enough fan votes to take the title. Bulgaria took out the contest ahead of Israel and Romania. Tragedy in the West, where a 38-year-old man has died in a shark attack off WA's Rottnest Island. Police say the victim had been spearfishing with friends when he was mauled by a great white. Angus Taylor is promising to change Australia's Sex Discrimination Act to include a definition of biological sex. At the moment, the Act does not include a definition of man or woman. Detectives have reopened an investigation into a 1994 armour guard robbery at Chadstone Shopping Centre. Two guards were injured in the hold-up. One was shot in the lower leg. The Great Ocean Road will be closed between Lawn and Apollo Bay until early this afternoon for the running festival. Runners are taking part in a half marathon, full marathon and an ultra marathon.
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8: The Blues have snapped a seven-game losing streak and Josh Fraser's first game in charge. Carlton burst out of the blocks in the final term to score a 12-point win over the Bulldogs. Fraser pleased for the boys but says consistency is the goal.
12: Really proud of how we were able to galvanise quickly as a group. We were able to prepare and plan for tonight and then the way we were able to execute. Our challenge will be to make that habit. Now, whether emotion played a part tonight, I'm not sure. That's our challenge, to make sure it becomes habit and part of our game.
8: The Demons have moved to fifth on the ladder with a 39-point win over the Hawks. Nam blew Hawthorne away, kicking the first five goals of the final term. And the Melbourne Vixens' unbeaten run has come to an end in Super Netball. They went down to the Lightning by 10 goals to lose 56-66, but they remain top of the ladder.
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8: A shower or two and a top of 17 today, a shower or two and 18 tomorrow. Right now it's 16 degrees and you're up to date on K-Rock 955.
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My name is Tim. Good morning. Good afternoon now, wherever you are across Geelong, Surf Coast and the Bellarine. Hanging out with you till 2 o'clock. And speaking of Runway, I don't know if you saw this. It was Australian Fashion Week last week. Former Cats Premiership player Isaac Smith, he got involved and was doing a bit of a Runway, like Lady Gaga and Doechii. Check out on our socials at K-Rock Geelong. Absolutely killing it. It takes stones to do it. So Izzy, absolute rock star. Cats fans, I know, would have been very, very excited to see you there. But no fashion week here in the studio. I am in my comfy shorts and a baggy T-shirt, bringing you that big hit energy. 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And right now, Post Malone, Morgan Wallen. I Had Some Help. 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
1: The people need a champion.
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1: The people need...
2: Yes, yes.
1: The Shell of Destiny. What are you missing out on? Visit the Shell Club today.
0: Wow, the Shell of Destiny is back. And to win yourself incredible vouchers of up to $200 to spend at the Shell Club Karai, you just need to be listening again tomorrow morning when the Shell of Destiny calls out. You call up, you get on air, you put the shell to your ear, and it will let you know how much money you can spend at the Shell Club. Have you been to the Shell Club lately? If the answer is no, you need to get there. Wednesday night, steak night. $28 for a steak. $32 if you want to go a little bit la-di-da with some condiments. But tomorrow is your next chance to get involved from 6 a.m. with Tom and Loggy, and then again from 3 p.m. with myself and my mate Davo driving you home. It's the Shell of Destiny, and it's back on K-Rock. Also, Sam Fender and Olivia Dean are back with Rain Me In a moment. And also Calvin Harris and Rihanna.

0: 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You're on K-Rock. I
1: 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Where were you when you first heard this? Get a freshie we think you're going to love like this. Tom and Loggie wake up Geelong. Tim and Davo drive you home. 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

0: Geelong sounds better with that big hit energy wherever you are across Geelong Surf Coast and the Bellarine. We're about to duck off to the newsroom, keeping you informed on a very big Sunday. Local news, sport, weather, traffic, everything, the whole kit and caboodle. And on the other side, we've got Noah Kahan with his new song, Doors. I keep showing you doors. Before that, though, Jason Derulo. Jason Derulo. You got to say it like that. Got that for you. Plus heaps more up next. You're on K-Rock.
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10: The run-in from Melbourne is looking good. Princes Highway moving well. A little slow along the Princes Highway at St George's Road intersection. And in Geelong West, it's busy. Shannon Avenue at Autumn Street and further along at Hamilton Highway. Reports of a crash in Newtown along Packington Street at Russell Street. Traffic slow. 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Authorised by the Victorian Government, Melbourne. A shower or two, right now it's 17 degrees. More traffic across the weekend. Keep it K-Rock.
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12: Delta Goodrum has done Australia proud, taking out fourth spot at Eurovision with a dazzling, powerful performance. Israel came in second and Bulgaria shocked nearly everyone, winning the title for the first time with this dance track. Singer Dara taking to Instagram to say the song is about an ancient Bulgarian ritual performed to scare away evil and about the moment you choose love over fear. Two men have been fined over the illegal harvesting of native tea tree from the Otways. The 44-year-old from Newcombe and a 74-year-old from Colac were found guilty in a Geelong court of several offences related to taking protective native vegetation. The father and son each fined $30,000 but avoided conviction. Heavily armed police converged on a restaurant in South Yarra overnight where a group of unruly patrons smashed windows and threw tables before threatening other diners. A 17-year-old girl was arrested while a 16-year-old boy was issued with a penalty notice. Two teens are fighting for life after a deadly crash on the Calder Freeway northwest of Bendigo. A 14-year-old boy died when an allegedly stolen car slammed into a tree. A Qantas flight from Melbourne to Dallas has had to be diverted because of an unruly passenger. Cabin crew and passengers had to hold him down with the plane forced to land in Tahiti. And a dedicated space has been opened in Geelong, aimed at bringing business, industry and government leaders together. The global hub is based at the council's Wariki Nail Civic Precinct, with the council saying it can provide an office and meeting place for visiting delegations and diplomats.
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12: Three games of footy today to complete the round 10 action. Essendon at home to the Dockers this afternoon. Then it's the Saints and the Tigers, followed by the Eagles and the Giants. And Carlton celebrating last night's 12-point drought break against the Dogs. The win capping off an emotional week for the Blues and interim coach Josh Fraser, proud of how they came together.
13: The events of this week impacted, you know, a lot of people, particularly the playing group who were so connected to Vossie and the staff who have so much admiration for him. So for us to regroup and galvanise and perform the way we did tonight, I think it's a big step forward for the club.
12: A big win to Melbourne Storm over Parramatta. Storm beating the Eels 34-8 to move to 13th on the ladder. Coach Craig Bellamy looking for more consistency from his players.
14: Hopefully the last couple of weeks we've got a little bit closer to that consistency and hopefully we can keep improving and be a consistent footy team.
12: And losses in the NBL 1 for Geelong United. The women's team lost 82-64 to Knox Raiders, while the men's lost their clash with Knox 103-75.
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12: Staying overcast with a shower or two this afternoon, then a shower or two and 18 tomorrow. 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

Maneater there, Nelly Furtado. Good afternoon. My name's Tim, hanging out with you on a More Music Weekend here on K-Rock. 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And look, I'm not going to tell you to follow my directions, but I'd just love with you to hang out with me. We've got some great songs. We've got Counting Crows. We've got Charlie XCX. That is all under 10 minutes. But right now, we're ripping into Ella Langley. Choosing Texas, and you're on K-Rock.

0: Go there by the Chemical Brothers, getting you up and about for your Sunday afternoon. You are listening to K-Rock. That song's got a whole new love for it. And if you know, you know. The new movie Apex on Netflix got Taron Egerton, Charlize Theron. Taron Egerton's got a really questionable Australian accent. Says gas station instead of petrol station. So, you know, it's a hard accent to nail, but it's a thrilling movie for sure. Definitely not for little eyes. So maybe tonight, you know, once everyone's winding down, you go and check out that movie and you'll get a whole new meaning to that song Go There by the Chemical Brothers. Get running is all I'll say, if you know, you know. We have, you know what I know? Actually, I know that we've got some great music coming up. We've got Ocean Alley in a tick. Also, a bit of Keane. Yeah, here at K-Rock, we're keen for some Keane, and it's not far away. You're on K-Rock.
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0: Geelong sounds better when we are giving you that big hit energy, and that's what our promise is here at K-Rock. 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Your Sunday soundtrack is sorted with her on a More Music weekend thanks to Caruso's and their Anxiety Ease probiotic. 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Always follow directions for use. Before we get out of here, though, the newsroom is up next. They're going to keep you informed with the latest across Geelong, Surf Coast and the Bellarine with local news, sport and weather. I will see you tomorrow afternoon from 3 p.m. to drive you home with my mate Davo for your work days. See you around. Take it easy.
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7: K-Rock traffic.
8: It's still a clear run on the Princes Highway. No delays or dramas to factor in. The run in from Melbourne looks good. That earlier crash in Newtown has been cleared. Packington Street at Russell Street. A little slow moving along Shannon Avenue at Autumn Street and again at Hamilton Highway. 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Showers today, 17 the top. Right now, it's 17 degrees. More traffic across the weekend. Keep it K-Rock.
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11: A shower or two this afternoon. Hi there, it's Nicole in the newsroom. Anthony Albanese has sent a message of congratulations to Delta Goodrum for her top five finish at Eurovision. The PM says the pop icon has cemented herself as a national star.
12: We're all cheering on, watching the coverage as the votes rolled in. And Delta Goodrum, I think, is someone who can be very, very proud of her efforts. And all Australians are proud.
11: Bulgaria won Eurovision, followed by Israel, Romania, with Australia fourth. Geelong's water storages have dipped again despite some decent rain this morning. The dams have fallen to 36.5% of capacity in the past week, close to 13 millimetres falling in the rain gauge this morning. A fifth Melbourne man has been charged as part of an ongoing investigation into the alleged access and distribution of ISIS propaganda online. The 25-year-old Meadow Heights man has been remanded in custody to face court in August. A toddler remains in a critical condition after being struck by a car next to a Melbourne playground. The little girl was hit by a vehicle as it was reversing at Deer Park. British Prime Minister Keir Starmer is facing a leadership challenge from his former Health Secretary, Wes Streeting. Streeting has challenged him to set out a timetable for a leadership contest. Thousands of runners have hit the road this morning for the Great Ocean Road Running Festival, and the road between Lawn and Apollo Bay should be reopened soon. And a man is being held in Italy after driving into a crowd of pedestrians in the city of Modena. Eight people were injured, with four in a serious condition.
6: Bowen
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11: Aussies Cam Smith and Minwoo Lee are tied for 11th place after their third round at the US PGA. They're both at 2-under, trailing American leader Alex Smalley by 4 shots. Josh Fraser has opened with a win in his first game as Carlton coach. The Blues with a 12-point victory over the Bulldogs last night, kicking clear in the final term. Jack Eison on debut kicked 1 goal too.
13: Really exciting to see him get his opportunity. He's going to excite a lot of Carlton supporters over the years. But the way he was able to stand up in the last quarter as well, I think he had 7 or 8 possessions in that last quarter when the game was quite hot. So he's a bit of a cult figure already, which is fantastic, and his game's only going to continue to get better.
11: Melbourne Storm has notched up another win in last night's game against Parramatta. They smashed the Eels 34-8.
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11: Staying overcast with a shower or two this afternoon, then a shower or two and 18 tomorrow. 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
1: Doing big things, this one on K-Rock. Bella Kaye's I Love It, I Love It, I Love It. G'day, Loggy here for your Sunday afternoon. Plenty of time to hang out and listen to some good stuff. All thanks to Caruso's Anxiety Ease Probiotic. You can relieve stress with that one. Always follow directions for use. Olivia Dean coming up, Pearl Jam and Lola Young. But this, Dua and Troy, it's Physical, K-Rock. Come on.

0: 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You're on K-Rock 955. I love that this guy is back.
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0: He's just so elusive, so special, so secretive with what he has. 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

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Up next. This one from Kato and then one from James Arthur I haven't heard in a while. But then I'll be taking you back to 19. 19-

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2: I hit Little Mallop on Friday. 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
14: The Great Ocean Running Festival continues. The Great Ocean Road, however, has now reopened between Lawn and Skeens Creek after closure for much of the day. Traffic is very slow both ways on the Great Ocean Road between Skeens Creek and Apollo Bay right now. At Warn Ponds, busy as usual for the run both ways. A Colac Road around the shopping centre and some westbound traffic and Pioneer Road nearby. Avalon's Werribee, a good run north on the Princess Freeway. The Combank Tour is travelling the country, supporting regional Aussies and businesses with financial tools, tech and community connection. 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Dropping to 11 degrees overnight. Showers continue tomorrow, top of 18 on the way right now, 19 degrees. More traffic across the weekend. Keep it K-Rock.
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1: Regulators. We regulate any stealing of his property. We're damn good, too. But you can't be any geek off the street. Gotta be handy with the steel if you know what I mean. Earn your keep.

It's Delta, and I just want to say no spoilers. No spoilers, because she performed that at Eurovision. It's called Eclipse, and I'm watching the replay on SBS tonight from 7:30 p.m. So I will not spoil it for you. Don't you spoil it for anyone else. It's Loggy here on K-Rock and playing a whole bunch of tunes. Thanks to Caruso's Anxiety Ease Probiotic, you can relieve stress with that. Always follow directions for use. The Rubens have a brand new song. It's called Goanna, coming up in a couple hits time. Let's get to Gracie first. I could go on.

0: love new stuff from the Rubens. It's called Goanna, and they really know how to make an indie pop song that just sticks with you long term. So good. If you want to see them live, well, good luck, because they're not really doing much. They are playing in Bali next year and in Mildura in a couple of weeks' time. So that's about it. Hopefully we'll see them back in our area before you know it. Harry Styles up next on K-Rock.
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0: doing good things with I Just Might and Dominic Fike's latest. It's White Keys. 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
5: The Great Ocean Running Festival continues. The Great Ocean Road, however, has now reopened between Lawn and Skins Creek after closure for much of the day. Traffic remains busy in patches, including eastbound at Grey River, also eastbound into Skins Creek and both ways through Apollo Bay. Avalon to Werribee, a good on northbound on the Princess Freeway, and the run looking good both ways for the Geelong Bypass as well. At Warren Ponds, busy as usual for the run both ways on Colac Road. 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Dropping to 11 degrees overnight. Showers continue tomorrow, top of 18, right now 17 degrees. More traffic across the weekend. Keep it K-Rock.

2007. God, time is flying. And the soundtrack is good. That's all that matters. So I am here. My name is Loggy and providing you the soundtrack to your Sunday afternoon. Thanks to Caruso's Anxiety Ease Probiotic. 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Somba's got a new one. It's called Potential. That's coming up. Cake, Dom Dollar, and right now, Sam Fender and Olivia Dean. 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

Rock 955. Love being here on a Sunday arvo. I have to head home though because I've got to get my snooze in so that I can be back 6 a.m. tomorrow morning with my mate Tom. Shell of Destiny will be visiting us, so make sure you're the first caller through on 52232955 to win vouchers to the Shell Club. The More Music Weekend though continues thanks to relieving stress with Caruso's Anxiety Ease Probiotic. Always follow the directions for use. And on the way, talk to me, talk to me. George Ezra.

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10: K-Rock Traffic.
11: Avalon to Werribee, a good afternoon for the northbound run on the Princes Freeway. And that good run continues if you're Melbourne bound right now. All over Bar the Shouting for the Great Ocean Running Festival. The Great Ocean Road has reopened between Lawn and Skeens Creek after earlier closure. The run now back up to pace for the most part along the Great Ocean Road. At Bells Beach, a good run both ways for Bells Beach Road. 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Dropping to 11 degrees overnight. Showers continue tomorrow, top of 18, right now 15 degrees. More traffic across the weekend. Keep it K-Rock.
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0: Dave.
1: I was out and about over the weekend. Of course, I hit Little Mallop on Friday, which is just what you needed to do before the Surf Coast trip.
2: When you move to Geelong, you clearly signed some exclusive contract where no matter what you're doing or how you're feeling, what you've got on, every weekend you have to, absolutely have to, just even if you just poke your nose in.
1: Just pop in. What's going on here? What's going on here? Yeah, and I do like to pop down there because obviously I'm big on local and I love to support local businesses right here in Geelong. And in particular, a couple of pubs on Little Mallop is my place to be.
2: Mate, so the most, it's like a structural beam. 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
0: 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Ed Sheeran, Harry Styles, Foo Fighters, Guns N' Roses, Noah Kahan, Zara Larsson, Jason Derulo, and more.
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1: I was out and about over the weekend. Of course, I hit Little Mallop on Friday, which is just what you needed to do before the Surf Coast trip.
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0: 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The Gordon. 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
1: About the game on Saturday, GMHBA Stadium. I got a tap on the shoulder, beautiful 10-year-old Logan, and he goes, Davo, are you a fan of Bailey Smith as well? 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
2: I'm a big fan of Bailey Smith. He's a very talented
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3: Davo,
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1: That I've watched heaps.
2: No, I bet you've watched heaps over and over again.
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1: 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I'm Lionel Baker, and this is my song, No Strings Attached, on K-Rock 955.

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1: Hamlin with sticky mitts in the wet. One-on-one mark.
0: You might call it a screamer.
1: Sandberg, yes! 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
0: We call it the Hamlin hanger. 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
1: Santor Michael Ryan!
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0: 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Ed Sheeran, Harry Styles, Foo Fighters, Guns N' Roses, Noah Carr, Zara Larsson, Jason Derulo, and more.
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0: I like to look out for things because you never know what you might find on the beach. 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
1: That sounds cold, though. 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
0: Yeah. What are you doing today, Tony? 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
1: G'day there. Clear, quite civil around town as you'd expect, albeit a bit damp in parts, so just be mindful. The Geelong Ring Road in good shape in both directions, and same to the Surf Coast Highway, and moving nicely to Melbourne on the Princes past the airport, in through the Mulpi Bypass and Point Cook Bend. If you see anything on the roads, 1300 595 937. 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More traffic all day while you work. 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
3: Hey there, it's Nicole taking a look at what's coming up in the news this morning. The World Health Organization has declared an international health emergency with an outbreak of Ebola in the Democratic Republic of Congo. A daycare center in Newcombe has been temporarily closed after a child was found wandering outside the center. Two level crossings on the Werribee rail line are to be removed ahead of schedule. And the polls have turned on Labor the week after the federal budget, a news poll revealing 47% believe the economy will be worse off. And in sport, the Eagles have racked up their third win of the season, beating the Giants by 17 points last night, and multiple Aussies contending for spots in the French Open, with qualifying starting tonight. A light shower or two and a top of 18 today, and we'll have more news at 6.
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0: out and about over the weekend. 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
1: When you move to Geelong, you clearly signed some exclusive contract where no matter what you're doing or how you're feeling, what you've got on, every weekend you have to, absolutely have to, just even if you just poke your nose in.
0: Just pop in.
1: 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What's going on here?
0: Yeah, and I do like to pop down there because obviously I'm big on local and I love to support local businesses right here in Geelong, and in particular a couple of pubs on Little Mallop is my place to be.
1: So the most, it's like a structural beam. 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
9: K-Rock Traffic.
10: Plenty of congestion already at the Cox Road and Princes Highway intersection in Corio, particularly southbound on Backers Marsh Road. Colac Road is slow east and westbound over Pioneer Road. Down in Grovedale, in town, Ryrie Street and Latrobe Terrace are beginning to slow in patches, but nothing that is really going to affect your early morning commute. The run into Melbourne Town along the Geelong Ring Road, the Princess Freeway is magnificent. Just an hour and 5 minutes from Ryrie Street to Port Melbourne. With Toyota, you get value for a lifetime, and it starts this tax time at your local Toyota dealership. 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Toyota. More traffic all day while you work. Keep it K-Rock.
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12: 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Hey, it's AJ with your latest K-Rock news. A daycare centre in Newcombe has been temporarily closed after a child was found wandering outside the centre. The child was found by a member of the public on May 8th with the witness reporting an open gate. The state's regulator shutting the facility, requiring evidence within 14 days that works had been undertaken to reduce risk. Donald Trump has warned Iran that the clock is ticking as talks to bring the war to an end have stalled. The US president says Tehran had better get moving fast or there won't be anything left of them. Trump has already stated that the ceasefire with Iran was on massive life support. An outbreak of Ebola in the Democratic Republic of the Congo has been declared a health emergency of international concern by the World Health Organization. 246 suspected cases have been reported in the eastern province, with 80 deaths reported. WHO Director General Dr. Tedros Adhanom Ghebreyesus says the emergency funds are being released to provide immediate support.
13: Priority actions include strengthening disease surveillance, active case finding and contact tracing, infection prevention and control in health facilities, expanding access to safe clinical care, and increasing laboratory testing capacity.
12: More cameras that can detect not only speeding but also mobile phones at seatbelt offences are being rolled out in coming weeks. The TAC will spend $28 million on upgrading the cameras along the Western Ring Road and EastLink. Polls have turned on Labor the week after the federal budget. Today's news poll has found 47% believe the economy will be worse off, but Anthony Albanese remains preferred Prime Minister over Angus Taylor, 46-38. The return passengers of the Hantavirus cruise ship have so far tested negative for the disease, but they'll continue to quarantine at a Perth facility for the next month. And a temporary exclusion zone has been set up on a section of the Barwon River as Barwon Water gets ready to carry out works on a suspended water main in Fyansford. The authority says a recent assessment found issues with the 65-year-old structure. The exclusion zone is east of the Moorabool and Barwon Junction.
2: 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Call Coolabah Turf.
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12: Paddy Voss has kicked 5 goals against his old side Essendon to propel Fremantle to a 104-61 victory at the MCG. The Dockers, who are playing as well, partly up for Sir Doug Nicholls' Indigenous round, equaling their club record for 9 wins in a row. Voss telling Fox Footy, confidence is sky high.
14: It's unbelievable. There's a good vibe around the group at the moment. So much fun to be a part of. We all feel like we're contributing and playing our role. So that's all we can ask on game day. And the wins will take care of themselves, no doubt.
12: And Cam Smith is on the charge on the final day of the PGA Championship. Smith, the pick of the Aussies after 12 holes. He currently sits 5 under, just 1 shot off the lead.
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15: Good morning, Liam Robertson from Surfing Victoria here with your morning surf report. Another day, great waves. That swell has maintained itself. It dropped a little bit. We're still seeing waves head high across the most of the breaks along the Surf Coast and the Ballerine. Winds from the westerly direction, so your Surf Coast reefs have got the best options. Take plenty of volume with you, though, and be patient as that swell is very inconsistent. As always, if you are going for a surf, surf with a mate and play it safe by the water.
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12: A light shower or two and a top of 18 degrees today. Right now we're sitting at 13. 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
16: Good morning, 6:04. Welcome to Monday. How are you going, Log?
17: I'm doing well, mate. How are you?
16: Good, thank you. Did you have a good weekend?
17: I did have a good weekend, thank you. What did I do? I don't remember.
16: You had a 40th?
17: No, that's next weekend. I had my mum and dad came down and we went to Jimmy's mum and dad's house for morning tea, which was lovely.
16: Okay.
17: Yeah, what about you? What did you get up to?
16: What did I do? Just the usual running around with the kids.
17: Yeah?
16: Yeah, gymnastics.
17: Yeah.
16: Oz kick on
17: Bit
16: Friday
17: of gymnastics.
16: Night. Yeah. We do gymnastics on Saturday mornings. Friday night was Oz kick.
17: Yeah.
16: I'll tell you a little bit about what happened there. I may have come undone, brought myself sort of maybe... Well, I may have revealed myself slightly
17: Okay.
16: Not in a sort of physical way, but in a sort of emotional way.
17: Oh, God. I don't know what's worth, to be honest.
16: Yeah, so we'll do that a little bit later. Also, Shell of Destiny returns today. Looking forward to catching up with the big old bloody conch again.
17: Yes.
16: Popping that to your ear and finding out how much you get to spend at the Shell Club in Corio, somewhere between $75 and $200. Have you been to the Shell Club lately? If you haven't, well worth a look.
17: Get down there. Hey, coming up next, let's start things off with, a weekend story. It just occurs to me now where I found myself. And it's not normally where I find myself on a weekend. Yeah. But I'm happy about it. Sad about it.
16: Outside of Ocean Grove?
17: Outside. Well, no. It was inside at Ocean Grove.
16: But outside of the house.
17: Yeah.

0: It's 9 past 6 on K-Rock 955. 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
1: So on Saturday afternoon, it was so nice. Such a nice day.
0: Yeah.
1: Sun out and everything. And
0: it was good, wasn't it?
1: Yeah. Got an early start and then in the afternoon, you know, finished what I wanted to do. And then I said to Jimmy, let's go out for a drink. Sun's out. Let's head out. And he's like, all right, cool. So we went to the Rove Bar in OG. We sat up there, beautiful. And then he's like, hey, did you hear that the 2026 World Bowls Indoor Championships is on in Ocean Grove? And I'm like, have I? I'm like, I mentioned it on the show with Tom this week.
0: Yeah, it's such a boon for tourism.
1: Oh, my God.
0: In the region.
1: Everyone talking about it.
0: Yeah.
1: World Bowls.
0: Yeah.
1: People from the world.
0: That's right.
1: Heading to Ocean Grove.
0: It's not just the bowlers, right? It's the support team.
1: Yeah, the support team. Anyway, so Jimmy's like, should we go and check it out? And I said, let's.
0: Oh, God.
1: So we went across down there. Now, I had never been.
0: How many drinks did you have by this point?
1: One, okay. Spicy mug.
0: Okay.
1: So 2.5.
0: Aggressive.
1: Kind of feels, aggressive drink to start, right? And then so we went in there and you just have to sign in.
0: Yeah.
1: You don't have to pay. First thing I see is a Bucks party there and they're all dressed in like weird onesies and other things. And I was like, oh, my God, this has got it all.
0: Are you sure that was a Bucks party and not one of the international teams in their cultural guard that you had no idea?
1: Okay. No, I don't think so. unless Fred Flintstone is an international icon.
0: I'm not telling the story, mate.
1: So we went in and we were like, wow, okay. Mm. It's awesome in there. Like, this is not a paid presentation, but honestly. Like,
0: so you're talking about the Grove Bowls Club, is that what it is?
1: Yeah. Okay, cool. Yeah, and they've just redone it. So it's all like, it's all under like a big top and all this stuff. Anyway, we walked in there and he's like, do you want a can? And I'm like, yes, I want a can. Grabbed a can and then noticed the action's on, right?
0: Yeah.
1: Flags everywhere.
0: Yeah.
1: And we're like, this is amazing.
0: Much of a crowd?
1: Yeah. Yeah, there was a crowd. Nice. And then they had, you know, you've got all the bowls, I'm going to say all the different greens. So they got heaps of
0: lanes,
1: them, right?
0: Yeah, yeah.
1: But everyone's focused on this one lane in the middle.
0: Okay.
1: It was grand final time.
0: Oh, my goodness. You guys arrived at just the right time.
1: Just the right time.
0: Yeah.
1: Australia v Scotland.
0: Oh, wow.
1: Right? Now, a few rules.
0: Bowling in a kilt.
1: A lot of people ask me that.
0: Mm.
1: No, in a Scottish tracksuit, which was pretty cool. In itself, you know.
0: Yeah.
1: So we were there and I didn't really know the rules. But here's something I don't know if you do know. When bowls is taking place, I don't know if it's just serious competition bowls, but you've got to be quiet. You can't move when people are bowling and stuff.
0: Yeah, it's distracting.
1: Yeah. But I didn't know. Every time I've been to bowls, it's been at someone's birthday on a Saturday afternoon and everyone's sinking candles.
0: Yeah, but you're doing barefoot bowls. You're not doing pennant bowling.
1: Like, no. This was like professional.
0: Yeah, exactly,
1: like,
0: right?
1: Yeah, so I didn't realise that. No, so anyway, so I've gone to crack my can and Jimmy just looked at me and I'm like, oh, God. Oh, my God. I'm so sorry, right? Anyway, and then they had – it was being filmed and everything and I was messaging my family. I'm like, if you go to the 2026 World Bowl Indoor Championships YouTube page, you will see me in the corner like, yeah.
0: Just disrupting.
1: Thumbs up.
0: The whole process.
1: What a time. Anyway, ended up being, it was Corey Wedlock v Ian McLean.
0: Oh.
1: Ian McLean. And fabulous.
0: Mm.
1: I'm going to say three sets. I don't know the official term, right? First one, Ian won. Second one, Corey won. And then I said to Jimmy, you know what? I think how long do bowls go for? And he's like, yeah, we've only got another seven ends or something. And I'm like, that's all right. We've had a great time.
0: We finished our drink.
1: Yeah. Went to leave and the guy at the door's like, too much action for you? I said, yes. It has been.
0: I need to sit down.
1: Anyway, Ian ended up taking it out and we missed a cracking tiebreaker. But good on you, Corey. Did well for Australia, silver medal, and I was there to see it.
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0: 17 minutes past 6 now on K-Rock 955. We're sitting on 13 and a half degrees, to be precise, in Grovedale at the moment. Headed for a top of 16 today. Lovely. Cloudy, high chance of showers. Why are you telling me about the ranges? We're back to that again.
1: We're back to the ranges. People know. Maybe this is ranges travel type of year.
0: What, you're going over 2,000 steps?
1: Yeah. Well, mate, are we sure it's that, Rangers?
0: It is. Remember we worked it out?
1: No, it could be Brisbane Rangers, mate.
0: Yeah, you're right. We did talk about that. Mm. Medium chance elsewhere, so I guess that's everywhere else. Tomorrow, 16 again on Wednesday, but no rain on the radar. So that's good news.
1: Good. Hey, new couple alert. They've been spotted in Hawaii. Ooh. They haven't confirmed it yet, but what are you both doing in Hawaii at the same time?
0: Suspicious.
1: Visiting Oprah's land.
0: I was just going to say, is it The Rock and Oprah?
1: Yeah. It's not them two.
0: Okay. That'd be a good couple, though.
1: Oh, yeah.
0: Just stunning.
1: It'd just be nice because, you know, you wouldn't have to do anything. You just spend time together and then go to your separate quarters. Great.
0: Big houses?
1: Yeah.
0: What are you talking about?

0: yesterday, Joe. What do you say? I don't understand the point of fingers.
1: Yes.
0: We talked to Cap about that, didn't we?
1: Yeah.
0: What did he say?
1: He said, jog on.
0: That's not it. It's not the lyric. You've misunderstood.
1: You're talking crazy.
0: Yeah, 22 past 6, K-Rock 955. Let's do one of these.
2: Fashion.
3: Stop. Stop. Stop in the name of the law. Stop in the name of good taste.
2: Stop. It's the Fashion Police.
1: Perfect time for it, mate. Australian Fashion Week.
0: I know. This story is not from Fashion Week.
1: That's but okay. It's fashion adjacent.
0: Fashion related. You're right. There is a item of clothing that has made a reappearance on shelves and it's going viral.
1: Yeah.
0: And I just wanted to get your take on it.
1: Oh, please do. Look at me. You know me.
0: You are.
1: I am fashion.
0: Yeah.
1: You. I don't know whose type of fashion, but I try my best. It's really hard. Yeah. I just don't have it. That's okay.
0: You put the star in fashionista, mate.
1: Thank you.
0: You're so beautiful. Kmart has brought back something from, I think it was around in our childhood. I don't know. I wasn't wearing women's clothes. But yeah. I certainly remember them. They're definitely 80s, but I'm pretty sure 90s as well.
1: Okay.
4: 80s or 90s.
0: They're a kind of pant. I don't know if you've seen this yet because you are on TikTok. But they're
1: Stirrup pants.
0: Stirrup pants are back.
1: Stop.
0: I reckon my sisters had them in the 90s.
1: I had them.
0: And Mum, I'm pretty sure, had them too.
1: Yeah.
0: You had them?
1: My sister had them. We all had them. I don't understand the concept, really. Like, they're pants with an elastic band underneath.
0: That runs under your heel.
1: That runs under your heel.
0: Yeah.
1: To stop that horrible thing that happens all the time of pants just flying up.
0: Just riding all the way up
1: riding
0: past your knees.
1: Riding all the way up this bank.
0: I left a house with pants on today. Now they're shorts.
1: Yeah, I don't. They've confused me since I was a child.
0: Yeah.
1: And I'm right back here. Just like, okay, so do they go does the elastic go under my ankle or does it go under my foot?
0: Under your foot. It goes right under your foot. So maybe it's to stop your pants like riding up to like under your armpits. Maybe it's about the waist climbing up rather than the heels of them.
1: More of the problem is when I sit, the pants go down, and I feel like if you've got elastic on your feet, like try and squat in that.
0: Yeah,
1: bang.
0: Yeah.
1: You dack yourself. They're dack yourself pants.
0: They are self-dacking.
1: Self-dacking pants.
0: They've changed it slightly. They've brought it into 2026. Yeah. The design. It's apparently it's not like the
1: arse is cut out of it.
0: No. No, it's not. It's not Lycra or whatever it used to be. It's some other material that wears better. But from memory, they used to be spandex. Sorry, it used to be spandex, but then the actual loops were sewn on. Yeah,
1: Just like elastic you get from Spotlight.
0: Black elastic.
1: Yeah,
0: that's how I remember them. These are now cut out of the same, so it's like all the same material as your pants. And so it'd be less annoying under your foot, I would think, than
1: it's all annoying. I don't understand them. I've got no idea. Why? Where are these pants? Who are these pants? And why are these pants?
0: Maybe, therefore, just in case you need to jump on a horse at short notice.
1: Yeah, but see, like, so your ankle's holding the pants down. Mm. You go to throw your leg over the horse. What happens? Self-dacking pants.
0: Yeah.
1: Dacked on a horse. That's not something I want to be.
0: No. That's a new kind of bareback, isn't it, really? Yeah.
3: Stop! Stop! Stop in the name of the law! Stop in the name of good taste!
2: Stop! It's the Fashion Police.
5: Jim and Davo. 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
6: I told you.
5: Trying my best. To be fair, like, Bailey Smith was kicking the football at the time.
6: Yeah.
5: And it was a great video.
6: Yeah.
5: But I've watched heaps.
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19: K-Rock traffic.
20: Congestion continues to build over in Corio at the Princess Highway and Cox Road intersection. It's very busy in all directions, but really no surprises for this time of the morning. The same applies for the Colac Road and Pioneer Road intersection down in Grovedale. In the CBD, Ryrie Street and Latrobe Terrace are slow in patches, but nothing out of the ordinary. The run into Melbourne Town's pretty good considering the conditions, only an hour and 5 minutes. Come home to find your property damaged? Report it online anytime. 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More traffic all day while you work. Keep it K-Rock.
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22: Hey, it's AJ with your latest K-Rock news. Flaws in the emergency care protocols of a local healthcare provider have been brought to light in a coronial inquest. News Corp reporting a series of failures in the aftermath of a fall suffered by an 87-year-old resident at Wallace Lodge in North Geelong. Barwon Health is believed to have added new training in response. Tension is again escalating in the Middle East, where the United Arab Emirates has reported a drone strike near a nuclear power plant near Abu Dhabi. Three drones entered into its airspace, two were intercepted, while the third hit an electrical generator. Officials are investigating the source of the strike. There's been a vote of backlash to last week's federal budget. A news poll has found 52% of people think they'll be worse off. Treasurer Jim Chalmers says changes to negative gearing and capital gains tax are necessary.
23: We understand that the defining intergenerational issue
4: in our society and in our country is housing, and we're doing something about it.
22: Police are appealing for witnesses after a fatal crash in Braybrook last night. A pedestrian died after being struck by a car on Ballarat Road just after 7 p.m. The driver stopped at the scene. Melbourne's bar wars are starting to take a toll, with the damage bill estimated at more than $40 million. Dozens of venues have been targeted over the past 7 weeks. A police task force has launched a major investigation into a multi-million dollar metro tunnel big build rort. It began its inquiries in 2024, where $6 million was claimed for damaged machinery that was never replaced. The police investigation began because of media reports rather than a formal government notification. A number of health organisations, including Cancer Council Australia, is urging the government to hold firm on current anti-smoking measures. In an open letter, the group says they are concerned that the tobacco companies are trying to use the rise in the black market to get current tax levels relaxed. And two level crossings on the Werribee line are set to be removed ahead of schedule. The two projects to build sky rail structures have been locked in for 2029. They had been scheduled for 2030.
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22: Richmond struggling to put a team on the park with 19 players on its injury list. Campbell Gray, the latest casualty, suffering a hamstring complaint in the Tigers' 36-point loss to the Saints. Coach Adam Uze is facing the possibility of using VFL top-up players for Friday's dream time at the G with Essendon.
8: We know what that process is, but like I said, we shouldn't have to go down that path based on the fact that we should have a few back next week.
22: Fremantle on the West Coast also with wins on Sunday. And multiple Aussies contending for spots in the French Open, with qualifying starting tonight. Christopher O'Connell, Dane Sweeney and Taylor Preston among those on court tonight in the opening round of qualifying for Roland Garros. The main draw gets underway on Sunday.
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22: A light shower or two and a top of 18 degrees today. Right now we're sitting at 13. 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
15: I love reality TV.
1: All right, so when you go to Hawaii, I mean, you might just be going there for a holiday, or you might be going for a little romp. And that's what they think about Kendall Jenner and Jacob Elordi, because they were spotted together on a cheeky vacay.
0: Okay.
1: And there were rumours, of course, because after Justin Bieber's Coachella event, there was an after party and they were seen making out there.
0: Okay.
1: And then people were like, oh, it must have just been like, you know, just a weekend pash thing. Or maybe not, because they've been sighted in Hawaii.
0: Going a little holiday together.
1: Yeah.
0: Nice.
1: Why wouldn't you? I mean, hot couple. Couple alert, right?
0: Yeah.
1: In other trending news, there has been an urgent recall for walkie-talkies.
23: It started with a whisper.
0: Really start at the bit I thought it would.
1: No, so
0: wait, hang on. Hang on, we're getting there. Hang on. Mama's always got her back. Almost. When everybody talks, come on. Seriously, okay, whoever says, so as a guy whose job it is to make these little bits and he needs to be fired.
1: It's good, it's good. I said to you, I'm like, I need a song that signifies walkie-talkies.
0: Everybody talks,
1: Yeah, no, that's, you know what? It's good. So a set of walkie-talkies sold in Kmart and Target have been urgently recalled over concerns that Australians would be breaking the law if they use them.
0: Oh.
1: So on Friday, the Australian Communications and Media Authority, ACMA, they said that the ANCO long-range walkie-talkie could get you in trouble because they've got a talking range of up to 500 metres with these specific models, and they've been programmed with radio frequencies that require a licence to use them in Australia. So it may cause interference with other licensed services operating on this particular band. And apparently that frequency is typically used by councils, transport operators and mining companies for official communications. And if you don't have a license to use it, you could break the Radio Communications Act 1992.
0: Wow.
1: So if you've got those walkie-talkies, they're like, stop using them immediately. Return the item to the place of purchase.
0: You'd be all right using the council workers channel. Can't imagine that's a particularly busy
2: Where are you, Gary?
3: I'm just hiding behind some trees, trying not to do any work.
1: Oh, it's dart time, isn't it?
2: Yeah.
3: Just at Routley's getting
1: around
3: some pies.
1: All this tar. Yeah, love it. You know what goes really good with the smell of tar? Darts. How?
0: It's dangerous.
1: That tar smell, man, I can't do it.
0: Yeah.
1: I don't know how they do it. That's too much for me. Yeah.
0: I guess you get used to it.
1: Yeah.
0: I'm surprised that it's frequency-related issue. Usually it's just asbestos in children's toys.
1: Yeah, you're right.
0: That's where I thought you were going with it. All right, that's what's trending. Stay up to date with everything trending. krock.com.au. What do you got for us next, buddy?
1: Okay, next. This guy's had a fight with his missus and was like, you know what, I'm going to go for a walk. And then the rest of the story, you think you might know where it's going, but you definitely don't.
0: Twists and turns, as frequently happens with a story about a walk. We'll do it after Olivia Rodrigo's new one. It's Drop Dead, Krock.

0: Olivia Rodrigo, that's Drop Dead, 19 to 7 now on K-Rock 955. 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
1: All right, so I want you to get into the mind of this guy. His name is Matthew. He's 50, right?
0: Okay.
1: And he's in a remote Taiwanese mountain region.

0: I'm going to get out. I'm going to go for a bit of a walk in the Taiwanese mountain region.
1: Sure.
0: You know,
1: calm myself down. Get
0: it's
1: a bit
0: fine.
1: Of fresh air.
0: Yeah. He's an experienced hiker, so mm-hmm. he knows what he's doing. And then this was on May 8, okay? So then his relatives got worried on May 10, 2 days later, when he failed to return home or answer any calls.
1: Okay. Well, I mean, right? There's going for a walk and going for a walk, yeah? Mm. Like, if you go for a, if you say, hey, if you and I had an argument.
0: Yeah.
1: Imagine.
0: Yeah.
1: I can't imagine.
0: No, I couldn't.
1: But imagine, and you were like, I've just got to go. I've just got to clear my head. And you didn't come back for 2 days? I would probably not wait 2 days to tell people.
0: Well, yeah, I kind of feel like maybe an hour.
1: Yeah.
0: You know, like, or I don't know.
1: Literally, if the sun goes down and you're not home, I'm making a call.
0: Oh, yeah, right? Seems a bit weird, but obviously it was a big fight. And so you're like, good. Yeah.
1: Turd.
0: Stay away in the Taiwanese mountain range.
1: Yeah.
0: I don't care. But he'd been hiking in this cliff area and he was like, oh, I'm going to go down this ravine to find water. And it became stuck. Because it was a bit too steep. So obviously, you know, I'm not suggesting his ego got the better of him, but a man, you know, in that mindset may have been like, oh, I can definitely climb down there and then climb back up. Unfortunately, no.
1: No.
0: And he was stuck in there.
1: So he got down, but it couldn't get back up.
0: Couldn't get back
1: stuck
0: up.
1: Stuck at a ravine.
0: Yeah.
1: Oh,
0: and then he's
1: nightmare.
0: Like, you know what? I don't have my phone.
1: Oh,
0: I don't
1: no.
0: have my hiking shoes. I don't have any food. I'm an experienced hiker and I've gone into this random mountain area, but I don't have any of this stuff. What can I do? He said he spent a lot of time praying. He read the Bible. He can sing and he can play music, which comes in handy.
1: He carried a Bible with him when he went on
0: yeah,
1: his hike?
0: Yeah, yeah, yeah. It comes in handy, though, that he can play music. Yes.
1: Sorry. He had to get water from, like, a ravine.
0: Yeah.
1: Because he didn't take a water bottle.
0: Yeah.
1: But he took a Bible.
0: Yeah, yeah.
1: This man is smart.
0: He's got problems, doesn't he?
1: Yeah.
0: But maybe after you hear this next piece of information, you might think that he is the most genius hiker you've ever met.
1: Okay.
0: Because how they found him
1: yeah.
0: was by listening out for his saxophone.
1: Excuse me?
0: He had his saxophone on him.
1: Okay. I'm so mad. I'm going for
0: his saxophone on him.
1: A 2 day walk.
0: Yeah.
1: I'm gonna take my Bible and my saxophone and I will survive.
0: I will survive.
1: Oh my gosh.
0: Nothing is better than an angry sax. A bit of angry sax after you've had a fight with your partner. Yeah. You know what I mean? That's what I hear. It's the makeup sax that really hits the mark. Drones were used to send supplies to him. The mission took over 100 hours to complete by expert crew.
1: Yeah, yeah.
0: And they reunited him with his tearful wife. It's a miracle. Thank you, Taiwan, he told reporters, because a whole bunch, 33 rescue vehicles, 144 people helped to find him.
1: Yeah.
0: But one saxophone brought him home.
1: Hang on.
0: Baker Street. We assume.
1: Yeah.
0: Because what else would you play?
1: Well, I mean, if you're in a mountain range and you want people to find you, it's got to be Baker Street, yeah?
0: Next time, maybe substitute sax for some food and water.
1: Yeah.
0: I don't know, though. I'm not an expert hiker.
1: Sort of, yeah.
0: I have no idea.
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10: It's 11 minutes to 7 now on K-Rock 955 and we're sitting on 13 degrees in Geelong West at the moment. 16 in the top for us today, a cloudy day, high chance of showers. Tomorrow, no rain, 16, and then a bit of sunshine on Wednesday. Again, though, with a top of 16 degrees.
11: Don't forget to hear out for the call of the conch. That is the Shell of Destiny arriving and you could pop him up to your ear and get a voucher amount that you can spend at the Shell Club just by being the first caller through when you hear that call. 52232955. Not right now, though. We're just explaining how it works.
10: I drove past the Shell Club in Cryo a couple of times on the weekend.
11: Yeah. Oh,
10: looks like a cracking place.
11: You see the conch there?
10: No, I didn't. Mm. No. No, it's more like a, it's sort of like a light. That's like, you know, the bat symbol?
11: Ah. Oh.
10: There's a conch symbol.
11: Yeah.
10: That shoots out from the roof of the Shell Club.
11: Oh, that's what you were Googling. Sorry, I get it now.
10: Mm. Well, not on the work Wi-Fi, though. Hey, next, embarrass myself at Auskick.
11: Yeah.
10: Sort of.
12: I'm

0: Miles Smith at 77, K-Rock 955. It is Tom and Loggy. We do it for Mimosa Homes. Auskick is in full swing.
1: Yeah.
0: Shout out to the Lara Auskick crew. They do a great job of it.
1: Love it,
0: We're
1: team.
0: We're there on a Friday night just having a kick. Goldie loves it. Indy's actually thriving this year. She lost interest last year a little bit. And I thought, that'll do, Auskick for her. But back with a vengeance this year.
1: Nice.
0: Running around in her little cat's gear.
1: Bless.
0: Goldie's the only Crows kid in the whole of, I'm pretty sure, the only one I've seen anyway. There's a couple of GWS kids running around.
1: Oh, bless.
0: Anyway, it's the third week it was on Friday. And you know, it's great because you catch up with, like, you watch the kids, obviously, and you help out a little bit, but then you catch up with all the other parents.
1: Are there, like, beers and stuff?
0: Well, funny you should say that. So it is at the sporting club, so there is the bar there.
1: Right?
0: So in previous years,
1: yeah,
0: we have popped in whilst it's going on, had a beer on the balcony sort of area there, and then gone and recollected the children.
1: Yeah, nice.
0: Last year we were a bit more DIY and we brought our own little Eskies and just pulled up behind the goals. We were those parents.
1: Okay. That seems loud.
0: This year I've turned over a new leaf.
1: you're fermenting your own beer out of your car.
0: That's right.
1: And everyone's coming to grab a fresh keg.
0: Keg and a tap and I'm selling beers. No, not quite. No. This year I was like, this week just gone, I thought, well, I would like to have a beer, but I also don't want to be the only dad. Like the dads that I was doing that with, none of their kids are doing Auskick this year.
1: Oh, okay,
0: So I'm sort of on an island.
1: Yeah.
0: I know lots of the parents there and we're having a good time, lots of chats, catch-ups, that kind of thing, but it's not the same crew. So I thought, how am I going to do it this year? Enter the travel mug.
1: Oh, you're not, are you?
0: So I...
1: You haven't... Oh, mate.
0: I lobbed on Friday with a travel mug.
1: No.
0: And I was carrying it around with me, saying g'day to some people.
1: What did you have in it?
0: Hang on. And then standing there watching, I think Goldie running around doing her thing, standing there with like two other dads. And then I opened... So the travel mug, it's like it's a green plastic one that you can't see into, obviously.
1: Mm-hmm.
0: But it doesn't just sit like this one has just a hole in the top.
1: Okay.
0: This one has like a actual little stopper, like a lid sort of thing. Like
1: You
0: click the lid up and then there's the hole that you drink out of.
1: Yeah, okay, yeah.
0: And a little arm sort of arrangement on a hinge. And so I was like, all right, I think I'm ready to have a sip. And so I opened that little arm thing and it went psh.
1: Oh, mate.
0: Like three people turned around and looked at me.
1: It's embarrassing.
0: And I was like, ooh, spicy coffee.
1: Yeah, lemon squash, you know how it does that sometimes?
0: Bubbly coffee.
1: Oh, my God.
0: So busted.
1: Can I guess what you were having?
0: What?
1: Okay. I don't feel like beer would make that sound if it wasn't like it wasn't cut. Like you had to pour the beer in there and then put the thing on. I feel like that's a tonic sound to me.
0: No, it was beer. It was beer. It must have just built up pressure as I drove to the ground.
1: Mate, I don't want to say you have a problem, but...
0: That's what someone else said.
1: You don't
0: have a problem.
1: It sounds problem adjacent.
0: You don't have a problem unless you admit it. Okay? It's a good lesson for everyone.
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12: In the CBD, Ryrie Street and Latrobe Terrace are very heavy in patches, but nothing out of the ordinary for this time of the morning. Down in Belmont, Breakwater Road is also very heavy on approach to Settlement Road and Barwon Heads Road. Settlement Road's pretty good inbound over the bridge, though. If you are heading into Melbourne, everything is looking magnificent along the Geelong Ring Road and Princes Freeway. There are the usual delays at the Maltby Bypass and the Point Cook Bend. 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
4: Hey, it's AJ with your latest K-Rock news. The childcare centre in Newcombe will have to provide evidence it has reduced the risk to its clients after a child was found outside the centre by a member of the public. A passerby found the 18-month-old back on May 8 and reported an open gate to the industry regulator. The centre given 14 days to show evidence of reduced risk. Donald Trump has issued another warning to Iran amid stalled peace talks. The US president says the clock is ticking for Iran and it had better get moving fast or there won't be anything left of them. He's also warned it's the calm before the storm. The World Health Organization has declared an international emergency with an outbreak of Ebola in the Democratic Republic of the Congo. There has been 240 suspected cases with at least 80 cases reported, although that doesn't meet the criteria for a pandemic emergency. The current strain of Ebola has no approved drugs or vaccines. A pedestrian has died in hospital after being struck by a car in Melbourne's West last night. The man was hit by a car on Ballarat Road in Braybrook just before 7 p.m. The driver stopped at the scene.
16: A growing number of Aussies are backing domestic oil and gas production to better protect national fuel security. New polling has shown even some Green supporters backed the move following a global oil crisis from the closure of the Strait of Hormuz. And speed cameras operating on the Western Ring Road and East Link are in for a $28 million upgrade. The new cameras will also be able to detect mobile phone use and seatbelt offences. The TAC is also investing in more trailer fitted with cameras that can be deployed across the state. And concerned some locals will have to go cold turkey on weight loss drugs. Mounjaro won't be listed on the PBS after negotiations collapsed. And dietitian Adele Mackey from GMHBA says locals may soon have to decide between household bills and prescriptions.
17: These medications can cost anywhere from $200 to $700 a month, depending on the dose that they're using. So it is a significant amount of money that's coming out of people's budgets. They need to factor this into their current budget and whether they can afford that.
2: Tyre Power. Get the power of Australia's biggest independent.
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16: Brad Scott has blasted the Bombers' horror start in their 104-61 loss to Freo at the MCG. The Dockers slammed through five of the first six goals, with the Dons taking around an hour to kick their second in the third quarter.
19: So it wasn't the first half, it was the first quarter in my view. Our contest was poor as I've seen it. After that, you know, you go from numbers like looking like minus eight at ground ball to plus 18 for the rest of the game. So the way we started the game was just nowhere near at the level it needs to be.
16: St Kilda and West Coast also with wins on Sunday. And all eyes on Cam Smith on the final day of the PGA Championship. Smith keeping himself in the hunt for the Wanamaker Trophy at 5-under on the 16th hole. He sits one shot off the pace for the lead.
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20: Good morning, Liam Robertson from Surfing Victoria here with your morning surf report. Another day, great waves. That swell has maintained itself. It dropped a little bit. We're still seeing waves head high across the most of the breaks along the Surf Coast and the Ballerine. Winds from the westerly direction, so your Surf Coast reefs have got the best options. Take plenty of volume with you, though, and be patient as that swell is very inconsistent. As always, if you are going for a surf, surf with a mate and play it safe by the water.
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18: K-Rock weather.
16: A light shower or two on the top of 18 degrees today. Right now we're sitting at 13. You're up to date with Tom and Loggie.
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21: Good morning, Tom and Loggie here, doing the Monday thing. That means we are 1 hour away from welcoming the beautiful man, Brad Johnson, into the studio.
1: Yay.
21: To do the jump. 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
1: Love Jono. Also love the Shell of Destiny. He'll be making his way into our eardrums very shortly, I'll say.
21: Oh, okay.
1: Yeah.
21: Good.
1: But coming up next, I want to chat about a roadside test gone rogue.
21: Okay.
1: I'm not sure if you've heard this story yet, but something similar has happened to a friend of mine.
21: All right, we'll do it after Madonna. Sabrina Carpenter, it's Bring Your Love on.

0: something I want to talk about.
1: That could have been off air, an off-air chat, don't you reckon, guys? Just ending the song. Hey, I've got something I want to talk to you about.
2: No, I love it.
1: Yeah, no, you've got something I want to talk
2: to
1: you about.
2: Sassy, sassy.
1: I mean, have that meeting before or after the song, guys. Let's bring you live on Carrock 955. Tom and Loggy doing it for Mimosa Homes.
2: All right, so this is from Sydney. However, I'm not sure whether it would come up here in a Victorian roadside test. You are a purveyor of the gym protein shakes and everything like that.
1: Yeah.
2: Do you take like those oxy shred type
1: ones? I don't do pre-workout.
2: Okay.
1: My nervous system cannot handle it.
2: Right.
1: Used to, but not anymore.
2: All right. Well, this is why I want to bring it up, because you're a gym guy, but this might come in handy for someone else, because in Sydney there's this young dental nurse, and she went to the gym and then she was driving home, and this was the day after Anzac Day, right? And she was pulled over, she was told to pull over by a police testing van situation, right?
1: Mm-hmm.
2: So she wasn't pulled over, but she drove into the roadside testing area.
1: Yeah, sure.
2: And they gave her, they're like, oh, what's going on? You know, oh, just been to the gym. Oh, yeah, cool. Yeah, whatever. They brought out the breatho, and then they did the roadside drug swab test, right? Mm. She was just sitting there. She's like, yeah, just been in the gym and had my oxy shred. And she said she sculled the last bit of her can. It's the kiwi strawberry oxy shred. Mm. The police officer did the breath test. They're like, yeah, that's cool. We're just going to wait for the results for the tongue test for drugs. And he comes over the car and says, you're under arrest. You've tested positive to meth.
1: What?
2: Yeah.
1: And what? She's like,
2: I've never done meth in my life.
1: No.
2: She's like, I laughed because I was like, oh, you're joking. She's like, yeah, sorry, what? And he goes, no. Get out of the car. You're under arrest. You've tested positive meth.
1: Oh, my God.
2: She said she was freaking out. She started crying. And then it was just the initial screening tool, the lick test, but she still got a positive result.
1: Wow.
2: So the police had the power to take further testing out, right?
1: Yeah.
2: And so this law expert, Karen Stanley, has spoken to the Daily Mail, and they're like, these lick tests are known to be wildly inaccurate.
1: Right? Okay.
2: So she said that she hears about this all the time. Once again, this is a Sydney story. I don't know what happens with Vic Police. I don't know if it's the same tongue scrape or whatever it has to be. But she said, you don't have to go to police for the second test, but there would be charges if you refused.
1: If you avoided it, yeah.
2: Right? And it's just like if you get done on a breatho charge, they're like, well, you have to have a second test. And if you don't, they assume that you're the maximum amount.
1: That's right.
2: Yeah, used to be my understanding, right, when I worked at the courts. And she's like, there's no way that I could have taken methamphetamine. Like, I went to the gym or whatever. But she said he was quite rude, this police officer, treating her like a meth addict.
1: Yeah.
2: And, she got the false positive. Do you know, I had an ex-partner once that when we moved up to Queensland, he had to have a drug test for a job that he was doing, right? Mm-hmm. And it came back that he was positive for opiates. And he was like, what are you talking about?
1: Yeah.
2: And I was like, what do you mean? He's like, yeah, it came up positive for opiates. And then we realised, because of this episode of Seinfeld, where Elaine has poppy seeds and the same thing happens to her.
1: Yeah, right.
2: He had poppy seeds. Like, we were having poppy seeds on our bread and stuff.
1: Yeah, yeah.
2: He went and did the test.
1: Oh, my goodness.
2: And he came up positive for opiate. And that's why, because poppies make opium.
1: So what's happened is this woman has sprinkled meth on her toast and then had an oxy shred to wash it down.
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4: In the CBD, Ryrie Street and Latrobe Terrace are very heavy in patches, but nothing out of the ordinary for this time of the morning. Down in Belmont, Breakwater Road is also very heavy on approach to Settlement Road and Barwon Heads Road. Settlement Road's pretty good inbound over the bridge, though. If you are heading into Melbourne, everything is looking magnificent along the Geelong Ring Road and the Princess Freeway. There are the usual delays at the Maltby Bypass and the Point Cook Bend. 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
1: 17 minutes past 7 now on K-Rock 955. We're sitting on 14 degrees in Breakwater at the moment. Headed for a top of 16 today, so it's not going to get much warmer, but it's a nice morning. There is a chance of showers across the day. It will be cloudy. Similar tomorrow, 16 and cloudy, and then a bit of sun peeking out from behind the cloud on this little icon that I'm looking at because it doesn't tell me words. It's just a little cloud.
2: It could be mostly cloudy or mostly sunny, that one. Who knows?
1: I'm going to say partly cloudy.
2: Oh.
1: That's a classic. Partly cloudy in 16 for Wednesday.
2: There you go. Hey, coming up in trending, a big breakup. This couple just had a baby. Sad. Sad. Anyway, I'll tell you who it is in the next 15, but right now...
15: The people need a champion.
16: It's true.
15: The people need...
16: Yes.
15: The Shell of Destiny. What are you missing out on? Visit the Shell Club today.
2: Yes, we've missed him all weekend.
1: Oh, my gosh, yeah, I've missed him so much. It's so good to have him back in our lives. The Shell of Destiny returns for another week, and he is going to whisper sweet nothings in your ear. You will hold the conch to your ear, and you'll find out exactly how much you get to spend at the Shell Club in Corio. Have you been to the Shell Club lately? Tonight is Trivia Night with Quiz-a-me.
2: Yes.
1: A big screen quiz with buzzers. You don't have to go on a Monday. Monday night. If that's not your bag, there's Tuesday Palmy Nights, Steak Nights on a Wednesday. The Bistro's open 7 days a week. 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
2: You saved all of that.
1: Thank you.
2: So good.
1: I know. I was like a toddler running downhill.
2: I know, but I'm so proud of you. You made it.
1: Made it. Taylor Swift now, Elizabeth Taylor. 52-232-955. Let's give this Shell a blow.

0: Tay-Tay, Elizabeth Taylor at 22 past 7 on Carrot 955. Tom Loggy for Mimosa Homes.
1: The people need a champion.
2: It's true.
1: The people need...
2: Yes.
1: The Shell of Destiny. What are you missing out on? Visit the Shell Club today.
0: Yes.
3: Oh, God, he's so good.
0: So mysterious, too.
3: Yeah. I missed him this weekend.
0: Yeah.
3: I'm glad he's back. And he's got a whole bunch of vouchers to the Shell Club, but there can only be one winner this morning with us, and that is Adrian from Grovedale. You heard the call of the conscience. Here you are, Adrian.
4: Good morning. How are you?
3: We're great. We're excited.
0: Good. Excited to start the week by having a little chat to the Shell?
4: Yes, I sure am.
3: Okay. Well, everyone's a winner, and that's the great thing. But what we need you to do is grab the conch and pop him up to your ear. Is he there?
4: He sure is.
3: Okay, let's hear what he has to say.
2: This is huge. The Shell of Destiny grants you $150 to spend at the Shell Club.
3: Wow. Congratulations.
4: Awesome. Thanks so much.
0: That's okay. My goodness. We're breaking it down into palmies. $20 palmies on Tuesday nights. That'll get you 7 palmies and $10 left over. Good on you.
4: Cheers. Thanks, guys.
0: No worries. You don't have to get 7 palmies.
3: No.
0: But, I mean, you'd be crazy not to.
3: You can get 7 beers and 1 palmie. What about that? More than 7 beers.
0: It does sound like a good time.
3: I'm not the maths person.
0: Yeah. good on you, Adrian. We will have the Shell of Destiny reappear after 3 o'clock this afternoon with Tim and Davo. Have you been to the Shell Club lately in Corio? Do yourself a favour and check it out.
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2: Over in Cario, the intersection of St. George's Road and the Princess Highway is very heavy in all directions. It's a similar situation in Grovedale for the intersection of Colac Road and Pioneer Road. The Surf Coast Highway is very slow in patches in both directions as you go through Grovedale. And if you are heading into Melbourne Town, only an hour and 16 minutes from Ryrie Street to Port Melbourne. 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More traffic all day while you work. Keep it K-Rock.
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5: Hey, it's AJ with your latest K-Rock News. Failures following a fall suffered by a resident have been exposed by a coronial inquest into the death of a person at a Wallace Lodge in North Geelong. A report published by News Corp shows several issues found in the investigation. Barwon Health, who runs the lodge, says they have implemented the coroner's feedback. The alleged mastermind of Melbourne's bar wars is believed to be living in a concrete bunker south of Baghdad. He's reportedly been using encrypted messages to coordinate the arson attacks, the damage bill already at $40 million. Aussies are given the thumbs down to last week's federal budget, with news poll finding only 11% believe they'll be better off. 52% think they'll be worse off as a result of the budget measures, something Shadow Treasurer Tim Wilson agrees with.
6: What's clear from Tuesday's budget is the government doesn't understand the consequences of the new taxes they're putting in place.
5: A clean bill of health so far for the six passengers of the hantavirus cruise ship. None have tested positive for the disease as they remain in a quarantine facility near Perth. The United Arab Emirates has reported a drone strike near a nuclear power station which has triggered a fire. The foreign minister has called the strike an unacceptable act of aggression, but it is not clear where the drone originated from. Ambulance Victoria is warning secret not welcome lists used by some hospitals are putting paramedics at risk. Crews say they're being turned away without warning and forced to drive patients to multiple hospitals, increasing the chance of violence and delaying care. And level crossing changes are coming ahead of schedule for the Werribee line. It's been announced two SkyRail structures are now set to be completed by 2029, a year ahead of when initially planned. One of the level crossings has been responsible for one death and four injuries in the past 20 years.
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5: St Kilda has sealed a 109-73 win over Richmond at Docklands to jump to ninth on the AFL ladder. Charlie Banfield kicked a goal on debut for the Saints, who are playing as Euroa Euroke for Sir Doug Nicholls Indigenous round, generating 63 entries. Coach Ross Lyon says the midfield is rising under the pressure.
7: We pound the rock, keep turning up, get better every day. We all know what it is. You just got to get out of bed and work hard and build your craft, your tactics and all of that. So they're starting to show some good signs.
5: Fremantle on the West Coast also with wins. Several Aussies begin their hunt for a spot in the main draw at Roland Garros tonight. The opening round of qualifying kicking off around 6 p.m. our time. James McCabe and Tristan Schoolkate among those on court tonight. And disaster on the back nine for Cam Smith at the PGA Championship. A bogey on 17, seeing Smith finish his final round at 4 under for the event, with Justin Thomas 5 under, having also completed it, rules Smith out of eligibility to win the event.
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5: A light shower or two on the top of 18 degrees today. Right now we're sitting at 13. 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
0: 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The latest news. The latest fashion. This is what's trending.
8: I love reality TV.
9: Pete Davidson single again.
8: Again.
9: Well, Elise Hewitt was his model partner.
8: Didn't they just have a kid?
9: They just had a baby.
8: Oh, you did say that, didn't
9: you? Yeah. Late last year, it was just before Christmas.
8: Yeah.
9: They had a little baby girl, Scotty Rose.
8: Yeah, that's
9: and
8: right.
9: And apparently they've separated.
8: Oh.
9: Oh, man.
8: It's a shame.
9: I know, because I was just like, oh, look, seems so happy and cute. And yeah, it is. She is a 30-year-old model, like I said, and March last year they first got together, but they just seem really, really in love. Mm. Apparently, though, she shared to her Insta stories on the weekend that she's looking for a right-hand person to help with her daughter and help get things done. And everyone's
8: lefties,
9: like,
8: go away.
9: What's going away? Well, she said...
8: I'm not interested. There's a red flag. I don't date lefties.
9: I'm currently trying to find an assistant / mother's helper / nanny type / basically right-hand person. Apply here if qualified and serious, only looking at responses with resumes. Money, of course, she said. Apparently, the pair are sorting things out following this separation, and they tried to make it work, but couldn't work, and now they're trying to figure things out as so far as, you know, how they deal with their daughter.
8: Surprised it didn't work out. Let me just crunch those numbers date-wise. The child was born in December.
9: Yeah.
8: And they started dating in March.
9: Yeah.
8: Oh, God.
9: Come on. No, I've heard of it happening before.
8: Yeah.
9: I've heard of it happening.
8: Oh, it happens.
9: It happens.
8: But, I mean, that's quite the turnaround,
9: well,
8: isn't it, really?
9: You know, that's all right. Godspeed to the
8: most. It's about as tight as it gets.
9: Yeah.
8: Time-wise, I'm talking.
9: Okay. In other trending news, can you believe today marks 25 years of the first Shrek movie being in cinemas?
8: Oh, my goodness.
10: Told me the world is gonna roll me. I ain't the sharpest tool in the shed.
9: The song is perfect. But also, this one's a good one as well.
8: Do you want the I'm a Believer? And then I saw her face. Yeah.
9: So good. I mean, Shrek was one of those movies that came out, and I don't know about you, but all of our mates used to watch it religiously, just constantly, constantly, constantly watching it.
8: Were we like 8?
9: No, 25 years ago.
8: I'm trying to pay you a compliment.
9: No, you're not. You're confused.
8: Yeah,
9: that's
8: no,
9: okay.
8: That's right.
9: Okay. Somebody was...
8: You want the whole start of it?
9: Yeah,
8: do you?
9: Let's do that. Somebody
8: there it is.
9: There it is.
8: The world is gonna roll me. That's all right, I am here. So that's what's trending this morning. Stats to that with everything trending at krock.com.au. Coming up next, I have discovered something is happening in the States.
9: Yeah.
8: That is wild to me.
9: Is it basketball related?
8: No.
9: Okay.
8: An RMIT. Reckon maybe we could be doing it here in Australia.
9: Okay.
8: And I want to know if you or anybody else would get on board. I don't think...
9: You don't think it's me?
8: I don't think you're going to like it.
9: Oh, right. Okay. Well, I'll just stick around for Dracula then.

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1: Oh, okay.
0: Because in the States, specifically in Hollywood, but it seems to be becoming more of a thing elsewhere as well, they're reimagining cemeteries.
1: Okay.
0: And the use of the space.
1: Right.
0: And so when I say that, I imagine you're thinking, all right, so what do they do with the bodies? Do they stack them differently? Or well, can you? Is there sort of a file of facts sort of arrangement where you can just go, flick, flick, flick, flick, flick, flick, there's grandma?
1: Well, I did think of ways that it could happen, you know, because we've got the two main ways, right?
0: Mm.
1: Or three, really. You got cremation, you got burial,
0: yes.
1: And then you've got...
0: being turned into a tree.
1: Well, or, yeah, at sea.
0: Oh, well, that's sort of...
1: Well, that's, I mean, that's the life of a sailor.
0: What?
1: Yeah.
0: You just get fed to the ocean.
1: Well, I don't know.
0: Don't they cremate you first?
1: Well, I'm not sure.
0: Oh, my gosh.
1: I'm not sure.
0: Oh, my understanding is that it's just the ashes that go in the ocean.
1: Well, look, I don't know.
0: I haven't looked into it,
1: but that's where I thought you were going. So you're not. You're going with what we're doing with the land.
0: Yeah.
1: Right.
0: What?
1: Continue.
0: You know something I don't know, and that's really...
1: Don't ask me what happens in space.
0: In Hollywood,
1: yeah.
0: They are turning the Hollywood Forever Cemetery, which is an iconic burial ground, into an unlikely hotspot.
1: I don't think we need any more of those. A few of those kicking off.
0: Not that kind of hotspot.
1: Okay.
0: Outdoor movie nights, quirky community events, literary events, lectures, you name it, concerts, they're all ending up in the cemetery.
1: Okay.
0: How do you feel about that? So let's start with the movie night, right? How would you feel about going to East Geelong there, going to the cemetery to watch Top Gun?
1: Okay, well, Top Gun's a choice, isn't it?
0: Yeah, I know, right?
1: It depends.

0: right? But I think if it's like a cemetery where, you know, I mean, you've got people who would just be buried that day, and then you've got people like, hey, are you here for the, oh, no, you're here for the movie night.
1: It's a music festival. Yeah.
0: Like it seems a bit like, I don't know, also a bit scary.
1: Okay. Well, yeah, that's what I was thinking. Like, I don't know if I could sit there, especially if, you know, like you could play into the horror movies at the cinema, at the cemetery thing.
0: Depends
1: like
0: how many Halloween. Fairy lights there are. I don't know. Remember when you told me we were sleeping at the jail and I freaked out?
1: Yeah. Yeah, I don't think the cemetery is going to really. Yeah. And I was saying you have to sleep there overnight unless they do like a 3-day music festival.
0: Well, oh my God.
1: At a cemetery.
0: Yeah.
1: So new RMIT university research suggests it's one way Australia could rethink the role of cemeteries as public urban spaces. Landscape architect Isabel LaSala says, cemeteries have long been central to our relationship with death, traditionally viewed as sacred and static places. But what if we reimagined cemeteries as dynamic hybrid spaces shaped by time, memory and ecological processes?
0: What if we got Fisher down there and just like...
1: just a whole heap of like...
0: Dom Dollar.
1: 20-somethings off their face. Just
0: I don't know.
1: See, there's the problem. Like, is the vandalism... It's that you're right. It's the... If there's people who are grieving... You can't sort of, they need space to do that.
0: Although, to be fair, maybe how, like you would be sad if you were burying me, but then imagine there was a rave afterwards.
1: That would be
0: with
1: fun.
0: Food.
1: That would be fun. That would be like a celebration of your life.
0: Yes, right?
1: Or like you go, you bury someone and then you just walk down the little pathway and then you sit down and you watch A Nightmare Before Christmas.
0: Yeah, well, there's you know? Options. I don't know. If there were, I don't know if people would be open to that as a thing or not.
1: Let's see. 52232955. Give us a call. Would you go to an event at a ceremony, at a cemetery? Am I saying? Can't say it. And would you go to an event at a cemetery, either a concert or go to the movies there or something? What would you?
0: Or is it a bit kind of like, nah, we just need to keep it like a sacred space? You know, because that's the thing. Death is part of all of our lives.
1: Yeah.
0: It's going to happen. So does it have to be as taboo?
1: Yeah.
0: We'll find out. That's what we think.
1: 52232955. Give us a call.
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3: Still incident-free around town, though there are delays southbound through North Shore. Sea Beach Parade is very busy on approach to Sea Breeze Parade. Lovely names, that. The Geelong Ring Road is moving fine onto the Princess Freeway if you are heading into Melbourne. Princess Freeway a little bit slow through the Point Cook Bend. Westgate Freeway, usual delays over the bridge, but a pretty good run this morning. When a child is in hospital, Ronald McDonald House gives their family a community of support, warm meals and a place to rest, because when a child is sick or injured, family stays. More traffic all day while you work. Keep it K-Rock.
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9: It's 10 to 8 now, KROQ 955. We're sitting on 13 degrees at Johnson Park right now, 16 the top for us today. Cloudy, high chance of showers. No rain tomorrow, but it will be windy, top of 16. And then a bit of sun on Wednesday, again, top of 16 degrees.
10: You're telling me about something they're doing in the States. RMIT are wondering if they should bring it to Australia.
9: Yeah, so cemeteries, they're reimagining the space and what they do with it. Obviously, it serves a traditional function, but other functions are now being booked, particularly in Hollywood, at the Hollywood Forever Cemetery, where they're doing literary events, lectures, movie nights, and even concerts.
10: Yeah, it's a bit of a weird one because I sort of feel like maybe that cemetery is very old, and so I feel like the spirits would be like, oh, people are here. How great's this? But if you're at a newer cemetery, maybe if you've got, you know, a rave happening next to a plot that you're just freshly standing on, like it seems like a bit like, oh,
9: yeah,
10: bit of a weird feeling. Or would people like that? I'm not really sure. I'd love to have a rave at my funeral.
9: Well, I mean, not even a rave. Like I would go see The Living End at a cemetery.
10: I'm not sure, mate. Let's get people's thoughts. Michelle from Armstrong Creek, what's your thoughts on this one?
11: I think that it's not so black and white. I think it's one of those situations where the term rest in peace means resting in peace.
9: Yeah.
11: And you wouldn't really be able to govern how people respond within the physical space. Like, you wouldn't want people, you know, trampling on graves or, you know, like not being respectful of the space that's there, particularly for family members that might go there every day, even. There could be.
9: Yeah.
11: And if there was like a dedicated, like, open green space within the cemetery grounds, maybe you could have something within that area so that it's not directly near grave site, possibly. But most of our cemeteries, especially those where people are actually buried, not cremated, they're very full. They're very, like, they're kind of boundary to boundary.
9: Yeah.
11: There's not a lot of extra space apart from the roads that you can drive a car in and park. So I don't know, after a few bevvies, don't know that you'd be able to police it that well.
9: Yeah,
10: that's
9: the
10: right.
9: Thing. You end up with all that temporary fencing like around all of the actual graves and then, you know, you might as well be having it somewhere else. You
10: know? Exactly. Yeah. Great thoughts, Michelle.
9: Lisa's in Lara. Morning, Lise.
7: Yeah, hi, guys. Good morning. How you doing?
9: Yeah, we're good, thanks. What's your take on it, doing other events at cemeteries, using the space for things like concerts and movie nights?
7: Yeah, look, so I work in palliative care, so I'm not sure that I'm necessarily in support of doing concerts and raves in a cemetery site. I think that, particularly if it's a newer one that's, I guess, still more being used for interments, then families might find that a little bit disrespectful. But I do love that this is raising the conversation about, you know, death and dying, because, like you said, you know, it's literally something that happens to everybody, and I think that it is something that people don't talk about enough, and how what living well and dying well means for each individual can be really different. So I think the fact that it's something that's being talked about is good, and I'm not sure that it's going to take off here, but more broadly, I think it's a helpful conversation if it's a conversation starter for people.
10: Maybe it can be something like an add-on. Do you know what I mean? Like, I don't know. So Macedonian funerals, lot different, right?
9: Yeah.
10: So we're at the gravesite, we bury them, our loved ones, and then we have wine, cheese, fish. They're all, like, we have like a big feast with them to celebrate their life. Oh, right?
9: Next to the grave.
10: Well, yeah, right next to it. Or there's like, we go to a little pergola area or whatever it is. Okay, and then you go and visit everyone else you know there, and you're like, oh, how's it going? You sit there and you have some cheese with you. And all that type
9: really
10: of stuff.
9: Nice.
10: It's really cute,
9: it's
10: right?
9: Really nice.
10: So I can see how that would happen, but you'd want the people to be respectful. Like, if you've ever been to, like, a music festival and then you turn around and everyone's left their stubbies and everything everywhere, you'd be wild.
9: Famously, you do want to be lowered into the ground with a bit of this going.
5: Bye, love. We will remember you.
10: Love it.
9: Everybody, throw your pingers in the grave. Sorry, it's your last party. It's a farewell.
10: What?

0: Charlie XCX with Choice of Bar 1999. Couple of minutes to 8 now on K-Rock 955. 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
1: I'm very excited because Jono is coming into the studio and I believe there might be a bit of a special gift for us.
0: Oh!
1: From the special man.
0: Okay.
1: Mm-hmm.
0: Looking forward to doing that. 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
12: Bit of traffic streaming into town on Port Arlington Road on approach to Boundary Road if you're heading through Newcombe. Otherwise, Shannon Avenue busy in both directions just near Catherine Street. The run into Melbourne, Geelong Ring Road is moving fine onto the Princess Freeway. No problems there. You'll hit some delays through the Point Cook Bend and then the Westgate Freeway is moving fine over the bridge. Most of us take sight for granted. 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
13: Hey, it's AJ with your latest K-Rock News. A daycare centre in Newcombe has been temporarily closed after a child was found wandering outside the centre. The child was found by a member of the public on May 8th with a witness reporting an open gate. The state's regulator shutting the facility, requiring evidence within 14 days that works had been undertaken to reduce risk. Donald Trump has warned Iran that the clock is ticking as talks to bring the end to the war have stalled. The US president says Tehran had better get moving fast or there won't be anything left of them. Trump has also stated that the ceasefire with Iran was on massive life support. An outbreak of Ebola in the Democratic Republic of the Congo has been declared a health emergency of international concern by the WHO. 246 suspected cases have been reported in the eastern province, with 80 deaths reported. WHO Director General Dr. Tedros Adhanom Ghebreyesus says emergency funds are being released to provide immediate support.
14: Priority actions include strengthening disease surveillance, active case finding and contact tracing, infection prevention and control in health facilities, expanding access to safe clinical care, and increasing laboratory testing capacity.
13: More cameras that can detect not only speeding but also mobile phones and seatbelt offences are to be rolled out in coming weeks. The TAC will spend $28 million on upgrading the cameras along the Western Ring Road and EastLink. The polls have turned on Labor the week after the federal budget. Today's news poll has found 47% believe the economy will be worse off, but Anthony Albanese remains preferred Prime Minister over Angus Taylor, 46-38. The return passengers of the Hans Forest cruise ship have so far tested negative for the disease, but they'll continue to quarantine at a Perth facility for the next month. And a temporary exclusion zone has been set up on a section of the Barwon River as Barwon Water gets ready to carry out works on a suspended water main at Finesford. The authority says a recent assessment found issues with the 65-year-old structure. The exclusion zone is east of the Moorabool and Barwon Junction.
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13: Patrick Voss has kicked 5 goals against his old side Essendon to propel Fremantle to 104-61 victory at the MCG. The Dockers, who are playing as Wallyallup for the Sir Doug Nicholls Indigenous round, equaling their club record of 9 wins in a row. Voss telling Fox Footy confidence is high.
15: It's unbelievable. There's a good vibe around the group at the moment. So much fun to be a part of. We all feel like we're contributing and playing our role. So that's all we can ask on game day. And the wins will take care of themselves, no doubt.
13: And an absolute stinker on the back nine has cost Cam Smith a shot at the PGA Championship. Smith missing several putts to take a share of the lead before bogeying on 17 to finish four under for the event. It means that he cannot finish lower than any higher than second place.
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13: A light shower or two and a top of 18 degrees today. Right now we are sitting at 13. 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
0: Good morning. 6 minutes past eight. It is Tom and Loggy, and we need to welcome this beautiful man.
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0: G'day, Jono.
17: G'day. Yay. Tom and Loggy.
1: Hello.
0: Good. Good to see you.
17: Good to see you as well. How was your weekend?
1: Top Saints.
17: How many footy games did you watch this weekend, Log?
1: Zero, but how many international world championship bowling indoor style did you watch?
17: None, but the highlight of my weekend was yesterday morning. Yesterday morning.
0: Yeah.
17: The Eurovision final is one of the best things I've ever seen. I actually sat with the family, and we were cheering on Delta. Like, yeah, it was game on there for a little while. And it was the first time I've actually sat down and watched this competition in pretty much its entirety, how the countries judge first,
0: yeah,
17: and your votes, and then it goes to the public vote.
1: Yeah.
17: The public, seriously. Seriously. So, obviously, Bulgaria end up winning it, and I love it at the end. It's Israel versus Bulgaria, because Delta only got 162 votes.
1: I know.
17: Public votes didn't get enough, but then the way that Bulgaria, the way they do the graphic, and they go past and smash it. What do you think of Bulgaria's song?
0: Oh, I've actually got it here if you want to have a listen. Yeah.
1: Jono's
0: into it.
17: I am.
1: Is you a vault nightclub? Yep.
17: We had our nephew there as well, and he's like, "Yep, this is a good song. I can see why it won." But Delta's performance was outstanding.
1: She came, for those that wanted to know, she came fourth.
0: Yeah.
17: Was Israel's performance? I didn't see Israel's performance, right? Was it?
1: I didn't see it either. I didn't see it either.
17: Didn't get the judges' votes, but the public loved it.
1: Yeah, so I'm not sure. Look, I was going to do it for trending in the next half an hour, but don't worry.
17: Oh, sorry.
1: No, I'm saying...
17: I'm sorry for jumping into that space.
1: No, I love it.
17: The footy was good, but Eurovision was better.
1: I love that, Jono. That's so good. Don't even do it now. There you go. That's what's trending with Jono.
0: Yeah, that's it. We've got that out of the way. Let's talk footy next.
17: Okay.
0: Sam Fender, Olivia Dean, it's Rain Me In, 9 past 8. 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

0: Fender with Olivia Dean, Rain Me In, love that one. 13 past 8, K-Rock 955, Tom and Lockie doing it for Mimosa Homes, joined in the studio by Jono, Brad Johnson doing the jump for Prestige Jayco Geelong, your local Jayco dealer, open 7 days. Big round of footy, mate.
1: Oh, it was pretty good. We'll get to the Cats and the Lions a little bit later in Best and Fairest, but that was an outstanding performance by the Catters and Tommy Stewart in game 200. Congratulations to him. The Swans and the Pies, what a game of footy. Like, seriously, like the crowd, to be there live would have been awesome because of obviously Sydney's comeback. So the stadium was absolutely rocking. But the Pies are in a pretty good spot. And the talk around Scott Pendlebury and not playing, would he be the difference in that game? Maybe not. But ultimately, it all becomes about Scott Pendlebury this week, which is huge, breaking the game's record. There'll be a lot of publicity around it today and tomorrow. They'll get all the 400 club players together today as well for a big photo. They're doing plenty of things at the MCG. He'll have a gold number 10 on this week, I think, which is pretty cool and pretty special. So
0: you do you like that?
1: I like that.
2: Why not congratulate him? Like, it's awesome.
1: Well, it's one of the best records in the game.
2: Yeah.
1: So it's right up there. So you've got to celebrate this for what it is. So sure. I think to separate things like that for Scott is big, and obviously it helps with, you know, merchandising and all those sort of things. Doing something different, rather than just pulling out a mask in the crowd or you know, doing something pretty special like that. So
2: plus people like him, like even non Collingwood supporters like him. Like if he was a player that was a bit of a turd, they'd be like, stuff him. But
1: spot on. So that's a big week for Scott. So I'll go hard today, tomorrow with publicity, let things ease down, and then obviously build up to the match on Saturday afternoon against the West Coast Eagles, who had an awesome win yesterday, by the way. And it was, and they were very, very good. It was the best game I've seen them play in years, the West Coast Eagles. From the pressure point of view, they handled the Giants really well and had a massive win at home. Harley Reid, speaking after the game, was talking about the Scott Pendlebury celebration this week, and he sort of played it really well. Congratulations to him, and you know, we're wrapped to be there. It's going to be good for us. We're going to play in front of 90,000 people, maybe 100,000, who knows, at the MCG. But I hope behind closed doors they're talking about the fact of raining on the parade of Scott Pendlebury. They have to talk in that light. They have to come to Melbourne with the same pressure and mentality that they produced on the weekend. If they turn up to the MCG and become part of the celebration, that's a real issue for West Coast. I know Collingwood fans would love to see that and then get smashed on the G, but ultimately West Coast have to turn up and really really bring what we saw yesterday from them as a footy club. The Blues, of course, beat the Bulldogs. That was always going to happen.
0: Yes.
1: You know, the coach retires, new one comes in, they play with some spirit and they play some open class football and
0: bounce back.
1: The Bulldogs are really disappointing, so they'll have to lick their wounds and get themselves back into some sort of form over the next couple of weeks. But congratulations to the Blues on what they did. Paddy Cripps again puts the club on his shoulders and takes them forward. And they had a debutant by the name of Jack Eison. So Jack was sensational in his game, but everyone's applauding his pre-game as well. Indigenous round was part of the ceremony and was dancing.
2: That's awesome.
1: And imagine being told, this is your first game this week, you're making your debut. Oh, and by the way, we want you to jump into the pre-game, be part of the show first.
0: Yeah.
2: Which
1: he embraced and loved, and his teammates loved it. They're all smiling and hugging him afterwards. And then he went on to kick the sealer, and then he would have brought the house down. He had to kick his last as well. So congratulations to the young man, because we love to see that, but also the pressure of what he did. The D's are on the fly. The Cats are flying, and I still think though Fremantle's the best team in the competition at the moment.
0: Yeah. So we have to beat the Bombers. Am I right?
2: Yeah, well, really do.
1: At the G, they did destroy the Bombers.
2: Yeah, thanks for letting go of us.
1: Exactly. So
2: great idea.
1: That's a little bit of a wrap. Fremantle is certainly the team to beat in 2026 with the side that they've got. If they stay healthy, look out. They'll get two prelims at home and will make their way to the MCG on Grand Final day.
2: Just a quick question for you, Jono. Crowd running out for Scott on the MCG.
1: At what part?
2: Well, I know. That's the thing.
1: Because he's breaking the record. So do they do it pre-game when he runs through the banner? Does the whole crowd jump on the ground then?
2: Or you do it at the end if they win?
0: After the first bounces. All right, he's officially playing.
1: Well, at the 10-minute mark, the crowd are going to do the standing ovation in the first quarter.
2: Oh, that's his number. So that's his number 10.
1: Yes. Yep. So That's the opportunity.
0: Run out there.
1: At the 10-minute mark of the first.
2: Max Holmes, we asked him, and he said he was on ground for Buddies.
1: Oh, for Buddies.
2: And
1: yes.
2: He said it was quite intimidating, like seeing everyone running. But, would you be into it?
1: Probably not for this.
2: Yeah.
1: Probably not for this.
2: Okay. Yeah. It's more of a kick goal
1: situation.
2: It's part
1: of the tradition of 100 goals, 1,000 goals.
2: 1,000 goals.
1: I know he's had 1,000 kicks and, a million disposals, Scott Pendlebury, but, I don't think the crowd will enter the arena on this one.
0: Not even after the final siren?
1: That'd be good old school. Because when I was playing, back in the day at the Witten Oval, once the siren went, the crowd was on. So you're running off and, everyone's either... slapping you on the back or slapping you on the head, depending on the result.
0: Wow.
1: So
0: it was,
1: but that was good fun.
2: It was, because we used to go down there and Dad would kick the footy with us
1: afterwards and stuff. So,
2: it was great.
1: So maybe that's an opportunity, a bit of kick to kick on the ground afterwards potentially, but I don't think the crowd's going on.
0: Yeah.
1: Not this week.
2: It'd be hard for them to organise the right time.
0: Some run on, then some. Are we going now?
2: We're now. We're set at a 10-minute mark.
0: It's definitely a lot of confusion around it. That's for sure.
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4: In Newtown, the intersection of Aberdeen Street and Channon Avenue is suffering heavy congestion in all directions. In the CBD, Ryrie Street and Latrobe Terrace are slowing in patches and are especially slow at their adjoining intersection. If you plan on getting a V-Line this morning, there has been some service changes due to an earlier train fault. Jump on the V-Line website to stay up to date. 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
0: It's 23 past 8. We're sitting on 13 degrees in Corio at the moment. 16 the top for us today. High chance of showers. Definitely cloudy. Tomorrow, windy and cloudy, 16. And then partly cloudy, 16 for Wednesday.
2: I just want to bring up a real awkward moment. I'm not sure if you saw this, but Cam Mooney, bless him, he was interviewing Brad Scott and...
1: I did see this.
2: This was pre-Essendon's game. Now, he was asking about... Which player was it? Mackay.
0: Ben Mackay.
2: Yeah. He was not in the team, but Cam Mooney thought that he was in the team. Have a listen. Audio's not great.
16: So fantastic to have Benny Mackay back in the team. You're going to need him, obviously, with this three-pronged attack that Fremantle have. We know how good they are at scoring. So what is he going to bring back and how's his confidence?
17: Well, you might know something I don't, Moons, but no, Benny's not in the team today.
2: And that made us all feel
1: great. Cool. Question. His build up to that was really strong.
2: Yeah.
1: Really strong. Yeah. It's all in on the question. Aww. Talking about Frio's keys, which is right.
2: Yeah.
1: And then I saw Moons on Bounce last night and they played this, of course.
2: Did they?
1: Yeah, absolutely they did. And he tried to explain the fact that he saw the extended squad because it was a Sunday game.
0: Yeah, and assumed that it's in the actual
1: which is
0: squad.
1: A bench,
0: yeah.
1: Which is a bench of seven. Yeah. And saw Ben Mackay and thought, there's my question.
0: Yeah.
1: And didn't realise that Benny didn't make the cut. So, unfortunately, Brad handled it pretty well. Moons will cop it for a couple of days. But he listens to this show every morning, Moons. Doesn't so, maybe not
2: you,
1: maybe not anymore, Tom.
2: Wow. Yeah, love you, Moons. Longy
1: after that.
0: What I was going to say is I felt that in my bones. As someone who has done interviews before and has been sure that they know a thing.
1: we've honestly all been there. You cannot say that you haven't.
2: Yeah.
1: But, yeah, anyway. Yeah. He won't be the last in the footy world to ask a question that isn't correct.
2: It could have been way worse. Let's just...
0: Yeah.
2: It's been a lot worse. Hot mic situation.
1: I love when Brad Scott chuckles, though. That's very
0: All right, let's quickly touch on the Cats.
1: Best.
0: Yes, every week you give the Cats players a 3-2-1 for best on. It's the best and fairest.
1: They are flying, Tommy. Yeah. Flying.
2: Hang on. You're the purveyor of...
0: Yeah, that's what I was saying. You're the purveyor of the Xena Sports vest.
1: Thank you. I jumped in before
0: that's,
1: the...
0: Yeah, that's
1: the
0: right. No, we don't have to plug your product if you don't want, mate.
1: Oh, no, I'm happy.
2: Yeah.
1: Yeah, yeah. Oh, no, we don't need plugs anymore.
2: Too busy,
1: he
2: says.
1: We need as many as we can get.
0: Have a look at Rebel Sport.
1: Thank you very much, Tommy. Really appreciate that, of course. So, yes. Unbelievable, the Cats. What a game of footy it was. They stood up for Tommy Stewart in game 200. They played the Tommy Stewart brand of footy, tough, hard, and uncompromising. Very, very good. What they did to the Brisbane Lions. And it was the third quarter blitz, which no one really saw coming. Brisbane, they started well. Brisbane fought their way back into it halftime. Crowds going nuts, singing Country Road with Charlie Cameron and really, really getting things going. After halftime, Cats just go bang.
0: Yeah.
1: It was phenomenal. And the three best players on the ground, I thought, were Bailey Smith, had 34 and kicked a couple of goals. Tommy Stewart in game 200 was second best on the ground, fighting for the number one player in the game, which is awesome in a milestone. But Sean Manor has done it again.
2: God, he's so good.
1: Yeah, he's had 30, kick five.
2: Where are
1: we? Not bad. Not bad from Shawnee Manor away from GMHBA. And I love Jeremy Cameron after the game said that he can come and talk to me when he's kicked at 30 and kick seven. So I love the little jibe. So Shawnee Manor actually takes the lead on nine, which is someone a little bit different. Now, speaking of the medal of 2025 that went to my great mate, Bailey Smith.
2: Yes, which you still have, and you've brought it in today because he has never collected it.
1: No, so you have Max on a Tuesday, Max Holmes, which is awesome, and he's doing a great job. His challenge is to get this medal around the neck of Bailey Smith with photo evidence.
2: Yeah.
1: And what he does with it after that, we don't care as long as we've got the photo evidence.
0: Absolutely, yeah.
2: Hang on. Can the challenge be that Max brings Bailey into the studio to receive his medal? Because I feel like it's a bit too easy for Max to just take it to training and be like, here you go, Baz.
0: Chuck it on.
2: Whatever. Nah.
1: Nah, but Max is a winner, right? So this could start a new tradition that a past winner.
0: It's passing it on.
2: No, but then we don't get to have Bailey Smith in the office.
1: Well, I think we take it one step at a time.
2: Nah, not having it. If he wants it, he can come in again.
1: You'd be that forced tomorrow.
2: No, I know he doesn't want it.
0: He doesn't want it.
2: He should.
0: When you say if he wants it, we know he doesn't want it. So we'll just take what we can get.
1: We will. Give that to Max tomorrow and see if he can do
2: something.
1: I'm trying
2: to do my mate
1: Dave
2: a solid.
0: Brilliant.
2: All right? Getting Bailey in the office.
0: All right, Jono. Always a pleasure, mate. Lovely to see your beautiful face. We'll catch up with you again next Monday for another edition of The Jump with Brad Johnson. 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
6: K-Rock traffic.
7: Over in Corio, the intersection of the Princes Highway and St George's Road is very congested, particularly southbound on the Princes Highway. Torquay Road is coming to a similar fate down in Belmont, northbound on approach to Settlement Road. If you are getting a V-line this morning, there has been some service changes due to an earlier train fault. 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When a child is in hospital, Ronald McDonald House gives their family a community of support, warm meals and a place to rest, because when a child is sick or injured, family stays. 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
27: Hey, it's AJ with your latest K-Rock News. Flaws in the emergency care protocols of a local healthcare provider have been brought to light in a coronial inquest. News Corp reporting a series of failures in the aftermath of a fall suffered by an 87-year-old resident at Wallace Lodge in North Geelong. Barwon Health is believed to have added new training in response. Tension is again escalating in the Middle East, where the United Arab Emirates has reported a drone strike near a nuclear power plant in Abu Dhabi. Three drones entered its airspace, two were intercepted, while the third hit an electrical generator. Officials are investigating the source of the strike. There's been a vote of backlash to last week's federal budget. A news poll has found 52% think they'll be worse off. But Treasurer Jim Chalmers says changes to negative gearing and capital gains tax are necessary.
28: We understand that the defining intergenerational issue in our society and in our country is housing, and we're doing something about it.
27: Police are appealing for witnesses to a fatal crash at Braybrook last night. A pedestrian died after being struck by a car on Ballarat Road just after 7pm. The driver stopped at the scene. Melbourne's bar wars are starting to take a toll, with a damage bill estimated at more than $40 million. Dozens of venues have been targeted over the past 7 weeks. A police task force has launched a major investigation into a multi-million-dollar metro tunnel big build rort. It began its inquiries in 2024, where $6 million was claimed for damaged machinery that was never replaced. The police investigation began because of media reports rather than a formal government notification. A number of health organisations, including Cancer Council Australia, are urging the government to hold firm on its current anti-smoking measures. In an open letter, the group says they are concerned that tobacco companies are trying to use the rise of black market to get current tax levels relaxed. And two level crossings on the Werribee line are set to be removed ahead of schedule. The two projects to build Skyrail structures have been locked in for 2029. They had been scheduled for 2030.
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27: Richmond is struggling to put a team on the park with 19 players on its injury list. Campbell Gray is the latest casualty, suffering a hamstring complaint in the Tigers' 36-point loss to the Saints. Coach Adam Uze is facing the possibility of using VFL top-up players for Friday's dream time at the G with Essendon.
29: We know what that process is, but like I said, we shouldn't have to go down that path based on the fact that we should have a few back next week.
27: Fremantle and West Coast also with wins on Sunday. Multiple Aussies contending for spots in the French Open, with qualifying starting tonight. Christopher O'Connell, Dane Sweeney and Taylor Preston among those on court tonight in the opening round of qualifying for Roland Garros. The main draw gets underway on Sunday.
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27: A light shower or two on the top of 18 degrees today. Right now we're sitting at 13. You're up to date with Tom and Lockie.
3: 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This is what's trending.
1: I love reality TV.
2: Well, we were going to talk Eurovision, but Jono already spoke about it, so Chris is not required. Sorry, Chris. You're the Eurovision guy, but yeah, we know already that Delta came fourth and Bulgaria won.
11: Nailed that one.
2: Yeah. You can thank Jono for that. I want to chat about Harry Styles now, because if you haven't got tickets to his Melbourne show yet, don't worry, a new show's been added. And final Melbourne show has been added. It is 27th of November to the 4th of December now at Marvel Stadium, and pre-sales from 11 a.m. Wednesday 20th of May. I would ask you to go check Live Nation Australia for all of the details there. There are some pre-sale info announcements. In other massive trending news, this one's huge. You wanted to chat about it?
11: Yes. Yeah, our mate Casey Barnes is back with a brand new album. Highly anticipated 8th studio album. Time flies, doesn't it?
2: It really does.
11: Yeah, made for this. So that's the title track, is the one that the rugby league is using, the NRL is using as their...
2: I was made for this. Is that it?
11: Yeah,
2: I've been working all night trying to feel all right because I was made for this. Is that that one?
11: That's the one you... That was the one we tried to guess what it sounded like, and we had our own versions of it. Yeah.
2: Yes.
11: Yeah.
2: What one did you do again?
11: Mine had something to do with kissing your cousin, I'm pretty sure. It sounds about right. Friday the 7th of August, it will arrive. So there's a little bit of a wait, so about 3 months to wait. But we are very excited and super proud of our mate Casey Barnes.
2: Good on you.
11: Bringing out another album, so get on it. Check him out on Spotify.
2: Huge trending news, guys. That's what it's here for.
11: That's what's trending. Stay up to date with everything trending at krock.com.au. We have been on the hunt, and I'm sort of sad that Cameron Ling's not here for this, but we've been on the hunt for a certain number plate.
2: Yeah.
11: That's driving around Geelong at the moment, misrepresenting someone as someone else.
2: Yeah, it's a personalised plate.
11: Misrepresenting someone as... You.
2: Yeah.
11: Loggy.
2: There's a loggy number plate out there.
11: There is.
2: And it's not me.
11: It's not you. So I think we may have a development.
2: Ooh.
11: We'll do it after Lady Gaga Dead Dance. It's 20 to 9 on K-Rock. Good morning.

0: 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Now, a couple of weeks ago, I reckon, Lingy brought to the table the fact that Dodsy, his wife, had been driving to Pilates and come across a car that, well, if it was driven by you, it shouldn't be where it was because you were supposed to be on the radio at the time. I think it was about 6:30 or 7 o'clock in the morning, and it had a number plate that is very definitive.
1: Well, it's my name. It's Loggy.
0: Yeah, L-O-G-G-Y.
1: Yeah, spelt like I spell it.
0: Loggy.
1: Mm.
0: And it's driving around Geelong. And since that sort of development, we've sort of run into people that sort of have seen it around, people who have actually like know where what street this car parks in.
1: Yeah.
0: So we've narrowed it in. And I actually recall now, maybe like 9 months ago, I saw it as I was driving through Corio heading north.
1: Yeah.
0: I saw it go past towards Geelong the other way.
1: Oh.
0: And I tried to do a U-turn and follow it.
1: Yeah.
0: And I lost him.
1: Okay, this sounds really creepy. Mm. Where I'm the one that should feel creeped out because someone is using my name.
0: Mm. I think we might have found the owner of the number plate.
1: Oh.
0: We've got Lockie on the line.
1: Is that Lockie?
2: Hello, hello, hello.
1: Hello, friend.
2: What's going on?
1: Yeah. What is going on?
2: I heard you guys are looking for me.
0: Yeah. So can you confirm that you drive a car that has the number plate L-O-G-G-Y, Loggie?
2: I can confirm I drive a Honda Commodore with the number plate L-O-G-G-Y.
0: My God.
1: Okay. All right. Okay. So why do you have that number plate?
2: The story is actually pretty boring. I'll be honest. So me and a few mates, we're actually like a little group of three. We have Loggy, Joggy, and Boggy. Oh.
1: So does that mean there is Joggy and Boggy out there driving a car as well?
2: No, unfortunately, they don't have the number plates, but hopefully we can all organise that soon.
0: Yeah, Joggy and Boggy. So sorry, why do you call each other Loggy, Joggy, and Boggy?
2: I think we had a few too many drinks one night, and we were like, yeah, this is funny. Yeah.
1: Yes, that's exactly why I've got my nickname too.
2: Oh, there you go.
1: Yeah. So, okay, how long have you actually had the nickname Loggy? Like, is that your actual nickname out there, or do you just use it around these three lads and you got it as kind of like a joke number plate?
2: I mean, I'd say most people do call me Loggy. I mean, it's fairly close to Lockie.
1: Yeah.
0: Yeah.
2: Well, I've had a few people come up to me and go, oh, you know, you got the same number plate as that radio station host. And I'm like, oh, no.
0: Yeah.
2: I mean, I couldn't imagine how she feels.
1: Yeah. Well, yeah, because a lot of people have been saying, oh, I've seen you out there parking skew whiff, you know, like doing some stuff.
0: I'm sure you're a great parker.
2: Absolutely.
0: So Lockie, when did you realise that you have the number plate that shares the name with the girl from the radio?
2: So I was at work, and one of my coworkers walked over to me, and he was like, "Oh mate, you gotta check this out." And I'm like, "What are you on about, mate?" He goes, "Check out the radio station, K-Rock." And I'm like, "Oh, I listen to them on the way to work."
0: Oh, bless.
2: I gotta have a look, and I'm seeing the video, and it's like, you've been hunted, Loggy. And I was like, oh, I should probably call these blokes.
1: Well, do you know what's really funny, Lockie, is that some people think it's Tom and Lockie. Yeah. I've been called Lockie before.
2: You're stealing my name.
1: No.
0: That's what you should do. You should go get a custom number plate, Lockie. And
1: drag each other.
0: Uno reverse. Yeah, amazing. All right, Lockie, you're Loggy.

0: Yeah.
1: Lockie, is there any sort of would you sell the number plate to Loggy?
2: Oh, I don't know. I mean, it'd be a pretty penny. It's pretty priceless to me.
0: Yeah, is it? All right. Well, my lawyers will be speaking to you, mate. So don't you worry about it.
1: She doesn't want it.
0: See you in court.
1: You can have it, mate. It's all yours. Awesome.
0: Maybe we can have a photo out the front one day, me and you, the Loggy car.
2: Absolutely. Yeah. I think that would be awesome.
0: All right. You let me know, okay?
2: Well,
1: no. Well, you just pull up out the front and beat the horn.
0: Yeah, just pull out the front and I'll come out.
1: There's about 16 walls between us and the street. Stay on the line, Lockie. We might organise that like actual normal people. That's awesome, though.
3: 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K-Rock Traffic.
4: In town, Settlement Road is very heavy inbound, well before the Barwon River. La Trobe Terrace is struggling southbound past the station. In Highton, Barrable Road and Roslyn Road are really suffering eastbound on approach to their respective roundabouts. And whatever problems the Geelong line was experiencing have now been resolved. Definitely keep one eye on the V-Line website to stay up to date. 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
1: 7 minutes to nine now on Carrock 955. Not too bad outside. We're sitting on 13 degrees in Moolap. 16 the top for us today. High chance of showers. Tomorrow, windy in 16. Then partly cloudy in 16 for Wednesday.
0: I think that Chris would just like us to speak Eurovision.
1: Mm-hmm.
0: This is very important.
1: Okay.
0: Okay. Delta came fourth.
1: She did.
0: Yeah.
1: Right.
0: And Eurovision was a great time for everyone.
1: Yep.
0: But do you know what could have come first?
1: What?
0: This one from the Chemical Brothers, because everyone's talking about
1: it. Oh, yeah. It's very topical.
0: I would have voted for this.
1: Great tie-in, mate. That was such a smooth segue that we're now out of time to play the song.
0: Oh, no. No. Let's not. No, let's play it. All right, we're all going,

0: guys are.
1: The nice little remix you did there, a live remix. For anybody who doesn't know the context of the bird call with that song, I'm so sorry. You'll have to work it out yourself. I did hear, though, over the weekend that Inverlee Netball Club are using that as their pre-match, like, psych-up song.
2: I love that.
1: And it is very intimidating. I don't know if they're doing the car gear.
2: Yeah, they might be. They might be doing bird, like, moves and everything.
1: I don't know. But apparently they're very good this year and they are very intimidating with
2: love
1: that song.
2: Love it, love it, love it.
1: Yeah. All right.
2: What a way to wrap up Monday, mate.
1: Wonderful. It's been such a good show.
2: It's been great.
1: We always enjoy having Jono in the studio. Looking forward to having Max Holmes join us tomorrow morning.
2: Yes, and we've got a task for him. Mm. Get Bailey Smith's Vest and Ferris medal around his neck.
1: Yes. If you have any questions, though, for Max Holmes, you're always welcome to send them through on the socials. Carrick Geelong on Instagram, Facebook, let us know, and we will ask him for you. Enjoy the rest of your Monday. 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We'll catch you tomorrow.
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17: Plenty of traffic building in and around town this morning. Settlement Road is really struggling inbound before and after the James Harrison Bridge. The Troke Terrace is bumper to bumper southbound from Wellington Street to Ryrie Street. Ryrie Street is not looking too bad though, but Aberdeen Street is suffering inbound from the CBD all the way back to Queen's Park. 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
20: Broadcasting on Wadawurrung Country, hey, it's AJ with your latest K-Rock news. Failures following a fall suffered by a resident have been exposed by a coronial inquest into the death at Wallace Lodge in North Geelong. A report published by News Corp shows several issues found in the investigation. Barwon Health, who runs the lodge, says they have implemented the coroner's feedback. The alleged mastermind of Melbourne's bar wars is believed to be living in a concrete bunker south of Baghdad. He's reportedly been using encrypted messages to coordinate the arson attacks, the damage bill already at $40 million. Aussies have given the thumbs down to last week's federal budget, with a news poll finding only 11% believe they will be better off. 52% think they'll be worse off as a result of the budget measures, something that Shadow Treasurer Tim Wilson agrees with.
21: What's clear from Tuesday's budget is the government doesn't understand the consequences of the new taxes they're putting in place.
20: A clean bill of health so far for the six passengers of the hantavirus cruise ship. None have tested positive for the disease as they remain in quarantine at a facility near Perth. The United Arab Emirates has reported a drone strike near a nuclear power station, which has triggered a fire. The foreign minister has called the strike an unacceptable act of aggression, but it is not clear where the drone originated from. Ambulance Victoria is warning secret not welcome lists used by some hospitals are putting paramedics at risk. Crews say they're being turned away without warning and forced to drive patients to multiple hospitals, increasing the chance of violence and delaying care. Level crossing changes are coming ahead of a schedule for the Werribee line. It's been announced two Skyrail structures are now set to be completed by 2029, a year ahead of when initially planned. One of the level crossings has been responsible for one death and four injuries in the past 20 years.
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20: St Kilda sealed a 109-73 win over Richmond at Docklands to jump to ninth on the AFL ladder. Charlie Banfield kicked a goal on debut as the Saints, who are playing as Euroa Euroke for Sir Doug Nicholls' Indigenous round, generated 63 entries. Coach Ross Lyon says the midfield is raising the pressure.
22: We pound the rock, keep turning up, get better every day. We all know what it is. You just got to get out of bed and work hard and build your craft, your tactics and all of that. So they're starting to show some good signs.
20: Freo and West Coast also getting wins on Sunday. Several Aussies begin their hunt for a spot in the main draw at Roland Garros tonight. The opening rounds of qualifying kicking off around 6 p.m. our time. James McCabe and Tristan Schoolcate among those on court tonight.
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1: Good morning, Liam Robertson from Surfing Victoria here with your morning surf report. Another day, great waves. That swell has maintained itself. It dropped a little bit. We're still seeing waves head high across the most of the breaks along the surf coast and the Ballerine. Winds from the westerly direction, so your surf coast reefs have got the best options. Take plenty of volume with you, though, and be patient as that swell is very inconsistent. As always, if you are going for a surf, surf with a mate and play it safe by the water.
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20: A light shower or two and a top of 18 today. Right now we're sitting at 14 and we're kicking off 50 minutes of non-stop K-Rock.
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20: Happy Monday. Great to have your company. Looking at the weather forecast for this week, it's going to be pretty much the same every day, which is nice. It's predictable. Just set it in. Don't have to worry. I don't think if we get a bit of rain, it's just a tiny, tiny little bit. At least for the first few days anyway. Rihanna and Jay-Z soon. Bebe Rexha soon. Panic at the Disco right now.

A weekend's a long time. It feels like Geelong beat Brisbane last week. I mean, it was Thursday, but hope Cats fans are still up and about. Benson Boone and Green Day after this. Big Hit Energy at K-Rock. Deep.

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0: Despacito. That's 50 minutes non-stop K-Rock. We'll do that again, right? Coming up real soon, just a whole swathe of music for you. Tom and Loggie woke us up to start our week, and Tom's imagination got the better of him. He was a little excited reading up on the idea that people are now having raves in cemeteries. And he was picturing Loggie's funeral.
1: Famously, you do want to be lowered into the ground with a bit of this. Yeah. Everybody, throw your pingers in the grave.
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21: G'day there, no hold-ups about town post-peak, moving pretty nicely for the most part. The Geelong Ring Road in good shape in both directions and same to the Surf Coast Highway. Clear to Melbourne on the Princes, past the airport, in through the Maltby Bypass and Point Cook Bend. A hassle-free merge onto the West Gate, though patchy into the Burnley. Enjoy 30% off car fares with Spirit of Tasmania. Bring your car to Tasmania and discover the roads less travelled. Book now at